0: this hour with Elena Smith and Riley Green.
1: It's definitely helpful to see that you have fans and you have an audience.
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0: It's Backstage Country. I'm Elena. We got Riley Green hosting right now. And do you ever look at like your streaming numbers and stuff and like see or the analytics and see where your songs are streaming well and like see something that really surprised you?
1: I don't know where the analytics button is at. I have looked it up. I've looked at where some of my streams come from, and I remember seeing that Sydney was like the top third, like the third city. Which
0: Whoa.
1: Is crazy because it was like Atlanta, Houston, Sydney, you know. And, you know, Australia's always been up there, which is why we went in the first place, was that we looked at those numbers. And so it's definitely helpful to see that you have fans and you have an audience in places you haven't necessarily been.
0: Yeah. Well, and you have fans literally all over the world, as it's very much proven. But those coffee shop days of playing and not for a lot of people, do you have a show that you look back at and it was like the most humbling show ever?
1: You know, most of them were pretty humbling for a long time. I've never thought I was a great singer. So it was one of those things where, and I had a lot of buddies that played, you know, in the same kind of circuit, I guess, of bars that I would go see that were really talented singers.
0: Mm-hmm.
1: And I had to figure out something I could do so people would stay and not like just leave when I got up there. So I think songwriting was how I got a little bit of confidence that I could go, I was the only person that could write a song. You know, like a specific song from my eyes, and I was the only one that could come up with that, and that was the only way I could set myself apart. So I started doing that, and a lot of them were goofy songs, to start off. But yeah, there were several where I had to go and try to win the crowd over, you know, and people were just kind of like, who the heck is this guy, you know?
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13: Country weather. Overnight will be mainly clear with a low of 55. On Friday, expect pleasant conditions with a mix of sun and clouds and a high of 79. Friday night will become cloudy with a few showers and a low of 64. With your AccuWeather forecast, I'm meteorologist Jason Catarino. 100.7
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1: Hey, it's Big D and Bubba. Tomorrow we are celebrating new music from Taylor Swift, her triumphant return to country. What?
2: All right. Plus, a new artist that we're going to introduce you to, Lakeland Lemmings, is going to be joining us. And it's day two of CMA Fest. 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

0: It's Backstage Country. I'm Elena. Riley Green is your host this week. And Riley, I'm so excited to talk to you about this. Huge congratulations, first off, on being the newest coach of The Voice. So when do you start shooting? Because it's the fall season. That's got to be pretty soon here, right?
1: We're shooting now. Flying to L.A. on Sunday and, you know, film through about Wednesday or Thursday, and then fly out and go play shows Thursday, Friday, Saturday, and then fly back out the next week. So it's a jumbled mess of travel, but definitely something. It's a great problem to have right now.
0: Yeah, it is. Oh my gosh, like, are you nervous at all? Like, I can't imagine what that, just because you don't get a script for this. It's not like Marshall's. Like, you know, this is all just purely you. Like, and you don't know what the other judges are going to say, anything like that. Not to, like, make you nervous, but are you nervous?
1: Acting on a scripted show made me a lot more nervous than this.
0: Yeah.
1: Something about that, you know, you play, especially like I was Garrett, my character on Marshall's was a former Navy SEAL with extreme PTSD, and there's a lot of emotion in that character, and you want to do that justice, you know.
0: Yeah.
1: You're talking about playing a part that I know nothing about, you know, and there's a lot of pressure in that. I think anything that's, you know, televised, is there's a little bit of nerves just because it's, you know, you want to do it right. You've got to do it right before anybody can leave.
0: Yeah.
1: And this was more, you know, when I'm playing myself, it's not much different than what I do on stage. You know, there's a little back and forth banter on stage with the crowd, and I think that you kind of fall into that role a little bit once you know the personalities of the other coaches. It's just,
0: yeah,
1: kind of, you all play off each other.
0: Well, and that's such a huge part of it, too. I mean, the chemistry between the coaches. So have you guys been able to spend some time together yet, or is that all going to be kind of happening on set?
1: We're going to find out on set. Like, they didn't send us to any camp or anything to get to know each other.
0: No company retreat.
1: Yeah, I met Queen Latifah at the AMAs in Vegas briefly. She was super sweet. Kelly Clarkson sent my chair to me in Atlanta at my show, and she left me a little message talking trash. So I think that, you know, the fact that we're all going to kind of meet each other and learn about each other on the show in real time is what's going to make it feel real and organic, and I think that's what will be entertaining about it.
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19: Overnight will be mainly clear with a low of 55. On Friday, expect pleasant conditions with a mix of sun and clouds and a high of 79. Friday night will become cloudy with a few showers and a low of 64. With your AccuWeather forecast, I'm meteorologist Jason Catarino. 100.7
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0: It's Backstage Country. I'm Elena. We got Riley Green hosting this week. And Riley, you had mentioned your granddaddies. Something that I really love that you do is your Buford Bonds, which is in your granddaddy's name, and you give back. And I know you had a golf tournament, everything. Yeah. No, Jamie Johnson was there, right? That was one of the tournaments.
1: That's who that was.
0: Yeah. There you go. I have been loving y'all's friendship lately, and like the side of him that you bring out. I mean, like that one video where he's riding a unicorn had me rolling. Like, it's just so funny. Tell me about y'all's friendship.
1: You ever think you'd see Jamie Johnson riding a unicorn with a tank top?
0: And you know what? I'm a better person now that I have. Yeah. So, yeah.
1: Jamie's one of the sweetest people you'll ever meet. It's a little bit you have to get over. He's got an intense look.
0: He does.
1: Mm-hmm. He's an intimidating kind of guy. And, I mean, he was probably my biggest influence in music coming up. And I've just been so fortunate to be able to write with him some and have him on tour with me and you know, hang out, and we've become really good friends. And he's a goofy guy, which I certainly am, so it works out. But I think it just goes back to we grew up really similar. You know, he's from Alabama, and we had a lot of the same influences musically. We certainly have an appreciation for the same type of music in the songwriter. And that was a really fun, we only toured together for November. He came out for about 9 shows, but we had a great time. And we accomplished a lot of goofing off in a short period of time, too.
0: Which I very much respect. But, you know, like you said, he is a very intimidating guy, like, especially if you're first around him. I remember the first time I interviewed him, I was, like, so nervous. But he was really cool and, like, ended up being kind of goofy. But for you, what was that first time, like, meeting him?
1: It was like everybody else's. I mean, you got to get past a lot to really get to know Jamie. And, you know, one thing about Jamie is he thinks about things before he talks, which is weird.
0: Yes.
1: But that's weird.
0: Yes.
1: But like when you ask a question, I'm just trying to figure out what's the poly I should say and like how I don't screw it up or curse on the air. And Jamie's really thinking about what, you know, and he'll take a second and
0: wait,
1: it makes you
0: so
1: feel.
0: Real. Yes.
1: I know. Yeah. It makes you feel a little awkward because you're like, well, is he mad? Is it? Yeah. But no, he just thinks about it. Which when you figure that out, it's a lot easier to talk to him.
0: Yeah. Do you find yourself doing that at all after spending so much time with him?
1: No, I don't think about it at all. I just blab whatever the first thing that comes to my mind is. But, you know, it's probably a great quality that he has. He's a thinker, and he's a good listener, which is what that means, too.
0: Yeah.
1: Because I'll answer questions you didn't even ask.
0: Yep. Been there.
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2: North Country. Overnight will be mainly clear with a low of 55. On Friday, expect pleasant conditions with a mix of sun and clouds and a high of 79. Friday night will become cloudy with a few showers and a low of 64. With your AccuWeather forecast, I'm meteorologist Jason Caterina. 100.7
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0: Each weekday morning, Big D and Bubba will give you the birth month of the day. 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
1: The title track is a song that I wrote that I, you know, was really excited about.
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0: This week, I'm Elena. It's Backstage Country, and we got to play your new song, Think As You Drunk, which is very exciting, especially considering a lot of us had no idea, pretty much all of us, that you had something new coming this way. So hit me with the title, Riley. What are we talking about? What's the album?
1: The album is called That's Just Me. The title track is a song that I wrote that I, you know, was really excited about. Probably the first song that made the record, I guess you could say.
0: Oh.
1: And I thought that was a cool, you know, title for an album, especially, you know, when you're writing songs about yourself and kind of telling the story, your journey musically, and it just seemed fitting for me.
0: So you knew for a long time that would be the title, if you've had it for that long?
1: I knew I liked the song. You know, I'm always like, people ask what your favorite song is, and it's always the last one. You know, I'm always the most excited about the last song I wrote, and whenever I have one that I've written that sticks around and I find myself going back to it, you know, you kind of know, and that was one of them for me.
0: Wow. Are you going to be performing most of these songs live on the road then this year, or are you going to hold some back for live? What are you thinking?
1: I don't really know how I decide what song to pull off an album. Obviously, now I'm really fortunate that I've got enough songs that were successful that I've got a full set list. So you either got to take something out or you got to play too long.
0: The best problem to have, though.
1: It is a great problem to have. Yeah. I think I'll probably sneak a couple in there. I've always got a portion of my show where I come out, sit on a stool, and kind of I like to play something new during that time. And so, yeah, it's cool. You get to let the songs decide which ones you need in the set. You know, you go play them and see what the reaction is and build your set list around that.
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12: What are you driving this summer? 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When the weather finally breaks in the North Country, what do you want to be driving? Something with the top?
13: High of 79. Friday night will become cloudy with a few showers and a low of 64 with your AccuWeather forecast. I'm meteorologist Jason Catarino.
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1: Hey there, Backstage Country. I'm Elena, and I guess I'm like your first mate, which would make Riley Green your captain this week.
2: Thanks, Elena. You can just call me Captain Riley. Ready to set sail on a brand new hour of red-hot country hits, including some of mine, coming up on Backstage Country.

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0: Riley Green is your host this week. I'm Elena. It's Backstage Country, and we got to play your new song, Think As You Drunk. So I know you have teased that collaborations are going to be a thing on this new album, and I feel like I remember you saying that there were some big idols of yours who might be raising their hands to be on this project. Is that the case in the end once everything's wrapped up?
1: Yeah, I mean, obviously, having Toby Keith on something's unreal. But yeah, there's a couple of guys that I've been a huge fan of for a long time. And, you know, in my mind, you don't just call up certain people and go, hey, will you be on this song? You know, you got to go about it the right way. It's real strategic. So all the features and collaborations I've done have been really organic. It's been me texting somebody or somebody texting me and, hey, man, if you like this. And so I wrote a song that was sort of a tribute to this group and sent it to them, and they really liked it. So that's, you know, I got really fortunate, and probably one of the things I'm most excited about this record is some collaborations.
0: Okay.
1: You see how I danced around that?
0: And but you know, I liked it, and I like that you danced right into the term group there, because that gives us a little bit more. And
1: were you? I don't mind dropping a little breadcrumbs.
0: Well, you know, it makes us hungry for it then. So the said group, were you all together in the studio when you were performing this song or recording it?
1: No, and there's been a few instances where I'm really sad that I wasn't able to be there the day somebody recorded. You know, I've got a song called One to Willie that Willie Nelson played the solo on, you know, on his famous guitar. He's such a Willie Nelson solo, and I think he recorded his out in Austin, so I couldn't be there that day. I was on the road, and kind of the same was this situation. But I did get to have FaceTime conversation when they were in there doing vocals and you know, collab with them on it, so it was cool. And you know, hopefully we find the time to play it together. You know, that'd be exciting too.
0: I hope so. Were you just like giggling and kicking your feet when you would get the tracks back and actually hear what that vision is come together?
1: Well, you know, back to not liking to really hear my own voice, I've always judged my songwriting on, like, if somebody else sang this, I'd listen to it. You know what I mean?
0: Yeah.
1: And so when you record something, you got to go back and listen to these songs, and I really struggled. Like, hey man, check this song out of me singing here to my buddies. But that one, I had no problem letting everybody hear. You know, that moment where, you know, they come into the song, it's just, you know, doesn't get any bigger than that for me.
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1: North Country weather.
2: Overnight will be mainly clear with a low of 55. On Friday, expect pleasant conditions with a mix of sun and clouds and a high of 79. Friday night will become cloudy with a few showers and a low of 64. With your AccuWeather forecast, I'm meteorologist Jason Caterina.
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1: Hey, it's Big D and Bubba. Tomorrow we are celebrating new music from Taylor Swift, her triumphant return to country. What?
2: All right. Plus, a new artist that we're going to introduce you to, Lakeland Lemmings, is going to be joining us. And it's day two of CMA Fest. We'll be out smack dab in the middle of it all tomorrow for Friday with Big D and Bubba.

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1: It's Backstage Country with Elena and your host this week, Riley Green. Riley, I want to get into some of your music because obviously that is what we are all here for with you. First, let's kick off with Damn Good Day to Leave. I think that this song, it really like shows off something that I don't think you get enough credit for, which is you're really funny and you can be like really hilarious in your writing. Is it easy for you to write songs like this with humor?
2: I'm glad somebody noticed that I was funny finally. I write a lot of songs that are ballads, a lot of songs that I try to get some kind of emotion out of people, but every once in a while you got to write something that's just fun.
1: Mm-hmm.
2: And Damn Good Day to Leave was definitely that. It was kind of my take on a fun, happy breakup song, if there is such a thing. And it's definitely one that makes you want to roll the windows down and turn it up when you hear it.
1: Yeah. And I mean, it's one that you wrote like having a lot of fun, right? I feel like I remember saying at one point, this was a song that you didn't use computers for or anything. Is that right?
2: I don't know how to use a computer anyway.
1: Well,
2: I've never used a computer for a song. But no, it's funny when you write a song like this, there's no wrong answer.
1: Yeah.
2: You know, so you're sitting around with a bunch of guys and y'all all get on the same page, you get a melody. And one of my favorite lines was, guess I'll miss the Bachelorette. What a shame. Channel 8's about to marathon John Wayne. I thought that's a pretty guy line. So it was a fun song to write and certainly one that I'm really proud of and glad everybody got to hear.
1: When you name drop Keystone, like something like that in a song, what does your relationship become like with that company?
2: Well, it actually probably got strained a little because I had to deal with Busch Light at the time.
1: Oh, no.
2: But now, there was this guy that I played football with in college, and he used to always talk about going to Center, Alabama, and sitting on Weiss Lake on the dock with a cooler of Keystone and crappie fishing. Like, it was the best thing you could, and that's really cheap beer. So I just thought, like, that's the guy in the song is like, the little things are what he was really proud of.
1: Was it a humble brag for him in his book?
2: I don't know. We were all broke then, so a case of Keystone was probably about all we could afford.
0: There's more coming up with Riley Green.
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16: Overnight will be mainly clear with a low of 55. On Friday, expect pleasant conditions with a mix of sun and clouds and a high of 79. Friday night will become cloudy with a few showers and a low of 64. With your AccuWeather forecast, I'm meteorologist Jason Caterina. 100.7
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0: That was so fun. I can't believe we're already wrapping up this Thursday edition of Backstage Country. I'm Elena, along with this week's host, Riley Green.
1: Thanks, Elena. It's fun hanging out and sharing some stories behind the music, what I'll be doing in 2026, and more.
0: Yeah, there's so much to talk about, and it's crazy that we've only got one more day together, but like obviously we're going to make it amazing, right?
1: You know it. Meanwhile, we'll see y'all back here tomorrow on Backstage Country.

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0: this hour with Elena Smith and Riley Green.
1: Yeah, TOS like me is the edited version of it, yeah.
2: Find out the rest of the story in moments here on Backstage Country. I threw

0: Kelly Green is your host this week. I'm Elena. It's Backstage Country, and we got to play your new song, Think As You Drunk, which is very exciting, especially considering a lot of us had no idea, pretty much all of us, that you had something new coming this way. Now, we were talking earlier about how you do end up teasing songs, you know, and you give fans a little bit of something here and there. You have been teasing some songs over the last few months, so how many of those are actually making this album?
1: Probably most of them, you know.
0: Yeah?
1: If I like it enough, when I get done writing a song, if I really like it, that's when I usually go and sit down and do a little recording of it. And again, you know, you can go look at it and see which one's performed really well and which one people are commenting about, and fans will tell you what they want. You know, they'll say, go record this, we need it out, or they won't say anything, or they maybe say it's horrible. So, you know, use that. And I think that a lot of the stuff I've played here lately is going to be on the record.
0: Okay, so there was one song that comes to mind because it was everywhere when you dropped this. I don't know what it's called. I'm assuming Peace Like Me.
1: Yeah, POS Like Me is the edited version of it, yeah.
0: Is that one making the album? Because, well, it got a lot of attention, Riley.
1: I'll just say that it wouldn't be very smart for me to ignore when a song really raises its hand and makes a lot of noise, and people really seem to like it, so, you know. For different reasons, but it's a really fun song too.
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1: It's Backstage Country. We've got Riley Green here hosting this week. And Riley, I'm so excited that we get to talk about new music with you because I know you've been working hard on that. This first song, this first little taste that we're getting of a new era, Think Is You Drunk, which is so fun. I'm obsessed with the Toby Keith nod at the ending. Is that because it inspired the song, or like where did that enter the chat?
2: Well, I've always been a huge Toby Keith fan, and even more so when I found out that he wrote so many songs by himself. You know, that's such a cool thing, and as a songwriter, that meant so much to me. And, you know, I've tried to follow his footsteps in a lot of ways in my career. You know, I know he played a lot of shows overseas for the troops, and you know, we've scheduled some of those to try to go and do the same thing. And when I wrote this song, I remember when we got done, I said, man, that sounds like something Toby Keith would have wrote, you know? So it was cool to be able to throw a little nod towards him at the end, and it certainly fit the song, and it's just such a fun song, and I'm glad I can finally talk about it.
1: When are you going to be performing this live for the first time? Do you know yet?
2: I don't know. We need to find a cool venue or a cool setting to do it. But it's really not like me because I usually play songs. You know, I'll tease them on Instagram or I'll play them at shows early. But this is one I've kind of saved just because I know it feels like a hit to me.
1: I know. I was surprised because it really did come out of nowhere because, like you said, like we usually do get teases or something that something's on the way. So it was a really fun surprise. But why did you decide to make it a surprise? How did you handle keeping that a secret?
2: Well, I always err on the side of I want to test the fans. You know, that's the best gauge for me with the songs that hit is you know, when people are talking about it or they're singing it before it comes out or their reaction to it at shows. But I probably do it a little too much, and it's always nice to leave a little meat on the bone when you go record a project because, you know, when we might put out three or four songs before the album actually comes out. So I like to leave something new and something that's a surprise, and the timing of this just worked with Change My Mind being a single and having that song kind of, you know, in the chamber. It's just exciting now to have it out.
1: Yeah, man. Well, I'm excited that we finally get to play it on the show right now. So let's get right to it. Will you introduce it?
2: Here is Think Is You Drunk on Backstage Country.

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9: Friday night will become cloudy with a few showers and a low of 64 with your AccuWeather forecast. I'm meteorologist Jason Catarino. 100.7
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1: Hey, it's Big D and Bubba. Tomorrow we are celebrating new music from Taylor Swift, her triumphant return to country. What?
2: All right. Plus, a new artist that we're going to introduce you to, Lakeland Lemmings, is going to be joining us. And it's day two of CMA Fest. We'll be out smack dab in the middle of it all tomorrow for Friday with Big D and Bubba.
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1: Hey there, it's Elena, and welcome to a brand new week of Backstage Country with a brand new host. He was the season 10 winner of American Idol. He's got 7 number one songs, 3 number one albums, 2 CMT awards, and 1 from the ACMs. He was inducted into the North Carolina Music Hall of Fame in 2023, and in 2024, he was inducted into the Grand Ole Opry by Josh Turner and Randy Travis after being invited by Garth Brooks, which is like such a crazy sentence. He has just announced 15, a retrospective album of his last 15 years, and it's coming out next month. Scotty McCreary, welcome.
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1: Hey, it's Big D and Bubba. Tomorrow we are celebrating new music from Taylor Swift, her triumphant return to country. What?
2: All right. Plus, a new artist that we're going to introduce you to, Lakeland Lemmings, is going to be joining us. And it's day two of CMA Fest. We'll be out smack dab in the middle of it all tomorrow for Friday with Big D and Bubba.
3: 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It's Brendan Laverty from FX Caprera Honda. Summer in the North Country is way too short to waste standing at the gas pump. 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
1: Hey there, it's Elena, and welcome to a brand new week of Backstage Country with a brand new host. He was the season 10 winner of American Idol. He's got 7 number one songs, 3 number one albums, 2 CMT awards, and 1 from the ACMs. He was inducted into the North Carolina Music Hall of Fame in 2023, and in 2024, he was inducted into the Grand Ole Opry by Josh Turner and Randy Travis after being invited by Garth Brooks, which is like such a crazy sentence. He has just announced 15, a retrospective album of his last 15 years, and it's coming out next month. Scotty McCreary, welcome.
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1: 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Scotty McCreary is hosting all week long on Backstage Country. 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
1: Hey, it's Big D and Bubba. Tomorrow we are celebrating new music from Taylor Swift, her triumphant return to country. What?
2: All right. Plus, a new artist that we're going to introduce you to, Lakeland Lemmings, is going to be joining us. And it's day two of CMA Fest. We'll be out smack dab in the middle of it all tomorrow for Friday with Big D and Bubba.
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1: 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It's Brendan Laverty from FX Caprera Honda. 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
1: Man, you guys ever think about why we have two nostrils instead of just one big hole?
2: Yeah, because you have a safety valve in case something were to happen to one side.
1: You have thought about this?
3: Is that...
2: It's so you can still breathe, yeah.
3: But it does actually come together right here at the top of your nose.
2: Right, okay, but let's say you're trying to hide
1: What now?
2: Okay.
3: Inside
1: my nose, it turns... So the two holes go into one.
3: They become one.
1: In a cave. Like two entrances into the cave and goes into like the grand ball of a room of caves.
2: Yes, it's like those fake dual exhausts that you see on cars. It's really just one, but just they make it look like two.
1: My butt's got one.
4: Yeah. Did you know that your nostrils kind of switch back and forth between which one you breathe out of? You only ever breathe out of one nostril.
1: Is that true?
4: Yeah, breathe normally and feel your nostrils.
1: It's
2: coming out of both sides.
1: I feel one side's breathing, pulling the air.
2: I'm doing both. I feel the air passing past. Yeah, I feel it. We're all doing this right now.
3: Everybody's got their hand in front of their face trying
4: out.
3: To touch.
4: Oh,
3: right.
4: Breathe out.
1: But yeah, I feel it on one side.
3: I can't tell,
2: but it's predominantly.
3: I bet if you
2: on the left
1: I'm stopped up.
3: But if you put like colored powder inside your nose, like one was green, one was red.
1: Oh, let's do that.
3: And then you exhaled. You could probably tell.
1: Oh well, that's science.
3: Look at me finding solutions.
1: Where do we find that at?
3: I came up with it. Y'all figure the rest out.
2: I must
3: out.
2: Be broken because my nostrils are both functioning right now.
1: But just has one giant hole, a nose hole. Man, I hope you say nose hole today.
2: But use that. Just call
1: please.
2: Somebody a nose hole.
1: Shut up, nose hole.
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1: 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We're back. It's Big D and Bubba. 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
1: What's up with you, Bubba?
2: I don't know how to... This is very weird. And I know it's going to be a very split thing. You know how, like, when you go to some people's houses, they're like, oh, take your shoes off at the door. I mean, we all have those friends. You have to do it. It's mandatory. And you kind of... Once you do it one time, you make sure that you always have good socks on when you go to their house. That way, you don't have socks with, like, holes in them or whatever.
1: Yeah.
2: On the flip side, I had a friend come over, a guy that I've known for a long time, but he hasn't been to my house, like, I don't think ever. Shows up, walks in, at the door, he takes his shoes off, and then proceeds to walk into my house, which I have a shoes on
3: house. You're shoe friendly.
2: Yeah, I'm very shoe friendly. I'm very whatever. But to come in and assume just to take your shoes off, I mean...
4: Well, what's wrong with that?
3: Yeah.
4: I don't know what the downside to that is.
1: I get that.
2: It's weird because now
1: it makes you feel like you're the slob.
2: Yes. And also on the other side, you know, they always say, like, make sure you wear, like, shower shoes and all that kind of stuff, like, whenever you go, like, to public showers and all. Mm-hmm. What if he's got nasty feet? I don't know what's hiding under those socks.
1: That's true, man.
3: Wait.
2: But he's wearing socks.
3: He wore socks?
2: Yeah.
1: Yeah, he wore
2: it's
1: socks.
2: It's not like he did it in bare feet.
3: I would have given it to you if it was bare feet. Yeah, you're right.
1: Yeah, I'm still with you on the sock, though. I don't like that.
2: The whole thing is just kind of weird.
3: I also feel like if you ask people to take shoes off at your home, you should be required to provide nice socks.
2: Yeah. Yes.
3: Right? Have a basket.
2: Like the ones at the stores, how they always, like, when you go to try shoes on, they have those little things you slip on.
3: Yep. But see, no, I want grippy fuzzy.
4: I think he was being polite to you.
3: I do, too.
4: And that's where...
2: I get that, but he didn't ask. I mean, you come in, you go, if you're going to be polite, you say, you want me to keep my shoes on or off?
1: Yeah,
2: and then it's up to me at that point.
3: You're right.
2: Instead, he just walks in. He takes his shoes off.
1: And it puts you in a weird position.
2: Yes.
1: It really does. I get it.
2: And then he goes and sits on my sofa and puts his feet up on my sofa.
4: That's different.
3: Okay, but
2: he curled up like that's comfortable.
4: That's a different deal.
2: What are you
1: doing? A dude curled his legs up underneath him? What?
3: Okay, but as a girl, this is the problem. I mean, I'm a chick. I do that. But he had socks on. I would have been more offended if he kept his shoes on and then curled up on your couch and put his shoed feet on your couch.
2: It was weird. I'm like, man, I'm sitting here drinking a beer, talking about... And it was funny because we were talking about relationships because he's having issues. And he was asking about my divorce and all that. And anyway, so, yeah, I'm sitting there having a beer, talking with the dude.
3: You just gave that...
2: He was up on my sofa with his bare feet.
3: You gave that piece of information late, though. Because now I'm thinking, oh, this poor man was trying to get comfy. He had a therapy session.
1: Was he holding his cup with two hands?
3: Did he have a blanket?
4: I think he cried a little.
1: He sounds like a two-cup.
4: Was he holding the pillow by his chest and his belly?
2: Yeah, he did. It was a comfort pillow.

0: You're waking up with the Big D and Bubba before the show.
1: Operator, won't you put me on through? I gotta send my love down to Baton Rouge.
2: We have some Garth news, maybe, Carson?
3: Possibly. The Wall Street Journal, pretty reputable news source, financial.
2: Yeah.
3: They say Garth is exploring the possibility of selling his catalog.
2: Wow.
3: For $2 billion.
4: Wait.
2: $2 billion.
3: Did I say billion with a B?
2: You have to say it right. You can't say billion without coming back with a B.
3: With a B. Here's the thing, though, Bubba. If that catalog got sold, does that open the streaming possibilities?
4: Look, I have said this for a long time. I have, I love Garth. Garth is one of my favorite artists of all time. However, I don't get to listen to Garth anymore because I don't have a CD player right now. And that's the only place. I don't have, what's the streaming service he's on? I forget.
3: I think Amazon.
4: He's on one of them, only one of them. And so, like, you can't go on YouTube and pull up a Garth song. You can't do anything because he's got this thing where he's like, I'm going to limit it and I'm going to do a licensing deal and whatever. And the bad thing is my kids don't know Garth Brooks. Mm-hmm. There's a whole generation of people in America that only know, you have LSU fans know Colin Baton Rouge because they do it in the stadium, and then that's pretty much it.
3: Yeah, they know Friends in Low Places, but they may not know who actually made that song famous.
4: Right.
3: They don't know it's Garth Brooks. But there's been rumors that he was going to announce a tour. He's got some dates coming up this year. And if that's indeed the case, that you announce the tour, and then you sell it, and so now you're not the bad guy putting your music on streaming, which has been his holdout, so it's now whoever he sells it to does
2: it. Who can afford that though? That's a big.
3: I mean, it's billion with a B, D.
2: that's what I heard.
4: I mean, even billion with a one B.
3: Right. Yeah.
4: Like,
3: so yeah, I don't know.
4: Is it worth $2 billion?
2: I mean, at that point, it's. You're getting into rare air. That's like, NVIDIA.
4: Yeah,
2: kind of money.
4: Yeah, then you're a meta. Multi-billionaire.
2: Apple.
4: Sounds a whole lot better than multi-millionaire.
3: With a B.
2: It's with a B.

0: Big D and Bubba before the show.
1: Carson, how was your dad's visit?
2: It's been fun. And the other night I said to him, hey, you want to go play trivia? Because that's where I get my love of trivia, is my dad.
1: That's so great.
2: And guess who won?
1: Man, come on.
2: We sure did. Because I'll tell you, I brought the ringer. Because, look, I get your pop culture. I've got your TV. I've got your movie questions. Oh, yeah. I knew the song lyric.
1: What's his go-to categories?
2: Ooh, history, geography. Uh-huh. So, like, one of the history questions, and forgive me if I get this question wrong. You guys will know it. But it's, what is the Battle of Mogadishu also referred to as?
3: Black Hawk Down.
2: Thank you. Yeah. Oh, I had no idea. My dad's like, give me that. I'll write it.
1: Oh,
2: I got
1: mine.
2: You. It was like, he got this. So then they asked a question about, take these South American cities and put them in order from north to south.
1: Ooh.
2: I hadn't even heard of two of the cities.
1: Oh, boy.
2: Oh, he was like, no, it's fine. You know, your grandparents used to live in Rio.
1: Well, see.
2: So I would fly down there, and I was like, I'm sorry. He's like, yeah, so I know that San Paulo is below Lima and Bogota's up here. And I'm like, okay.
1: So you got you not only had bonding time, but you got some like history, family history.
2: That too. Yeah. And I took the win. I walked around like a peacock. Like, yeah, we came in first.
1: That's cute.
2: How are you doing?
3: What was the name of your team?
2: Oh, I think it was just, what did we call ourselves?
3: Should have been like the Blue-Eyed Devils, because you and your dad have the craziest eyes. Like, it looks like your eyes look like contacts.
1: Man, I remember the first time I met her, I was like, because I didn't want to, like, say it.
2: No, I get it. No, I don't care.
1: Because, like, what's wrong with your eyes?
2: Yeah.
1: But she's like an ex-woman.
3: It's like the bluest eyes you've ever seen in
2: your
3: life.
2: And then you meet my dad, and you go, oh, because he's a ginger. Like, he's so pale. He's got the strawberry blonde hair, and his eyes are just, they look like laser beams, especially when he's sunburned, which is most of the time because he's a ginger. So he just, it's like these, it is like an X-Men. Like, I'm ready for him to just, he's going to be able to cut through walls with lasers out of his eyes.
1: Last night was he yelling at you like, oh, come on, Carson, you know, the axis of evil, it's Italy, Germany, and who else?
2: Russia?
1: No.
2: Japan.
3: It was Italy.
2: Sure.
3: Italy. Germany.
1: Germany.
2: I don't know. He would know, though. He would have had us covered.

0: It's the Big D and Bubba Before the Show show.
1: What's up, Bubba?
2: My neighbors are going at it on TikTok. I need to let you... I've got to send you the thing. So apparently, they're having marital issues. And so they're airing out all of their stuff in competing, dueling TikToks. Like, it started like a couple days ago. He posted a thing. He's like,
1: This is true? This is real?
2: Yeah. Okay. 1 a.m. Well, it's not my neighbors now. It's my old neighbors.
1: Okay.
2: Like 1 a.m. And he's like, he's making spaghetti. He's like, here I am cooking because apparently I made notes. Apparently I'm emotionally unavailable to cook for. And then, like, the next day, she posted something where she was dropping some weight. And she said, down 15 pounds, stress diet. And they've been doing that, like, back and forth, like, little dueling. They're fighting it all out on TikTok.
1: And they're married or they're broke up?
2: I don't know.
1: Oh.
2: I don't know because I went to both, I went to both of their Facebook pages because we were Facebook friends when we were actual neighbors. And I can't find any pictures of the two of them together, like, in the last 6 weeks.
3: Taking pot shots, which makes me think they're at least still cohabitating. Because if she had been lost the 15 pounds and they weren't together anymore, you would have gotten a whole photo shoot.
2: But there's nothing about anybody separated, nothing about anybody divorced or anything like that.
3: They're both vague booking.
2: What is vague booking?
3: It's when people get on Facebook and like, I really hurts right now. Don't want to get into it.
1: Oh, God.
3: That is it, but that's those. Like you said, apparently I'm emotionally unavailable. That's not a, hey, my wife said I'm emotionally unavailable. I'm cooking spaghetti at 1 a.m.
1: So no one cares about any of that stuff. I don't care that you're cooking.
2: Apparently we do.
3: Oh,
2: we're
3: I kind of do, though.
1: Oh, okay, do you?
2: Do you want me to send you their TikTok
3: please?
2: Stuff?
1: Well, here we go.
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1: Garson, how's life on the dating apps?
2: It's it's an adventure. Every day. I got an alert yesterday on Hinge. Somebody had sent me a message, and when I opened it up, it was a conversation. And I realized the last thing I'd said to this guy was, "Oh, okay, so you're free Tuesday. Do you want to get a drink or maybe dinner?" He replied, "Hey, are you still here? I just reinstalled the app. Would love to get that drink." My message was from last August.
1: What?
2: Well, so he apparently must have found somebody.
1: Yeah.
2: And that somebody didn't work out. And yeah. I guess I'd never unmatched with him, that it just sat dormant.
1: Yeah.
2: And he really thought, like, let's just pick up where we left off.
1: Why can't you?
3: Did he ghost you?
2: Yeah, my last message was August of last year.
3: But he didn't say anything like, "Hey, I'm going to go date somebody."
2: The last message was August of last year.
3: Yeah.
2: There's no communication in between.
1: So you're just going to pick back up?
2: Unmatch. Like,
3: what?
2: He's showing that
3: he's capable of reconnecting. Well,
2: also, he might have been in prison. I don't know. I'm just assuming he found a girlfriend, or perhaps there were other things that were taking him away from a phone.
1: Could have been that.
3: I wish he was in prison. That would make it better.
1: Wouldn't it be the best?
3: Yeah.
2: Well, I shouldn't have unmatched with him now. I should have gone on that date to find out and get the

0: and Bubba before the show.
1: All right, you know, I love great origin stories. Why do we say it's 5 o'clock?
2: Because of Irish.
3: You know why we say o'clock when telling the time, such as like 4 o'clock? Well, the O actually stands for...
2: I know what it stands for. It stands for of the clock.
1: Yep.
3: We used to use other methods to tell what time it was, such as how much time has passed since the sun rose. Then with the invention of clocks, when you're telling someone the time, you would say like, it's 4 of the clock to differentiate between telling the time.
1: Do you know that? How did you know that?
2: Because that's what O means. Like, okay, whatever
1: you didn't answer my question. How did you know that?
2: I knew that because I watched TV. I don't know.
3: The sun or telling the time via the clock, because you know in the summer and the winter, the sun rises at different times, so not everything was always equal. So instead of saying of the clock, now we say o'clock. You know why we say o'clock?
1: That is wild to me.
2: Yeah.
1: Like, so people would like... You would tell the time, and they had different, like, they had a sundial. It'd be like, well, it's 2 o'clock in the sundial.
2: It's 2-0 sundial.
1: Or did they do...
2: It's 2-0 sundial, but 3 o'clock.
4: Also, how do people wake up that... I know this is a dumb question, but, you know, I watch a lot of Bridgerton, right? This is before we have alarm clocks, and your servants had to get up to wake you up.
2: And circadian so I wonder, rhythm, and also you had people who...
1: Roosters.
2: You had people who were up back
4: then. Okay, but they're in like, London. I mean, maybe they had roosters there. I don't know. I've never heard of rooster in Bridgerton.
2: If you had servants, back then,
4: right.
2: Somebody was always awake to serve the house,
4: oh,
2: to be
4: okay.
2: Whatever.
4: So not everybody went
2: call.
4: To bed.
2: So, yes, somebody would be up, and they would do their rotation. You had some people who slept during the day, and the other ones would wake the other ones up at a certain time in the morning.
1: Who o'clock. Knew Bubba would be so...
2: I am plugged into this, dude.
1: Guy.
2: All those episodes of Doctor Who that I watched, it's paying off. Tiny, whiny, wibbly, wobbly.

0: another before the show is in the books. 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
3: Here's what's happening in North Country News. An Ogdensburg man doing a martial arts demonstration at a school is facing charges after allegedly injuring two kids during the demo. It happened at Hewelton Central School. The St. Lawrence County Sheriff's Office says they arrested Matthew Mooney for second-degree strangulation and two counts of endangering the welfare of a child for the incident during which one of the kids apparently lost consciousness. Mooney is an instructor at Mooney's Martial Arts in Ogdensburg. He was at the school event to teach some self-defense moves. State police are looking for two women as they investigate the theft of several bottles of perfume from the JCPenney in the Salmon Run Mall. It happened back on April 10th. They posted some surveillance pictures of the two women on the New York State Police website. If you recognize them, you are encouraged to give state police a call. A woman helped by Good Samaritans after a crash last fall wants to find them. Karen Carson of Cape Vincent was driving with her husband in Dexter on October 8th when a truck took down a power pole and it landed on their car. She tells 7 News two people she's never seen again stopped to help them, and even after calling 911, stayed with the couple until the help arrived, helping to keep them calm. She says she would like to thank them. Meanwhile, police have still not found the truck that caused the crash. The Jefferson County Dairy Parade is tonight in downtown Watertown. The celebration of Northern New York's agricultural industry steps off at 7 p.m. beginning at Watertown High School on Washington Street, then marches along Washington heading into the city onto Clinton Street, and then it ends at the municipal parking lot. You can see the full parade lineup on the Jefferson County Dairy Parade Facebook page. They say they're anticipating about 6,000 people. With North Country News, I'm Claire Beverly.
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12: With a high of 72, with your AccuWeather forecast, I'm meteorologist Joe Lindberg.
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0: 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It's Friday.
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0: in the earth. And God said, let there be light. And there was light. And God bless all of you on the good earth.
1: Go for stating.
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3: They got
2: today.
3: A lot of good barbecue stuff there, by the way, if you want to get your pellets and wood and stuff like that there.
2: See, yeah. This is good insider information.
3: Yeah, they have that, they have a chart. So they make a pellet for grills, for smokers. So you get like different oak and cherry and all that kind of stuff.
2: Yeah.
3: They also do one that's just, that's charcoal. So it's like, you like the smell of charcoal when you're grilling. You can now do it with the pellets.
2: Oh, wow.
3: Yeah, they make it the charcoal pellet.
2: Okay, I think I've just found my answer.
3: Yeah.
2: Like, this is what I've been telling you. I'm like, I really want to get a new grill and all that kind of stuff. But I love the taste of charcoal.
3: Yep. But you don't want to do charcoal. You want it something that is electric.
2: Dude,
3: that's how you do it.
2: I love this. Yeah. Look at you.
3: Yeah.
2: Changing my life. Lakeland Lemmings is a newcomer. She's coming by the studio in a little bit. I think, I don't know if she's going to play for you or not. I don't know. We'll find out when she gets here. Plus, yes, we've got it. The new Taylor Swift return.

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9: North Country Weather. Today will be pleasant with a mix of sun and clouds reaching a high of 79. Tonight it will become cloudy with a few showers expected and a low of 64. Tomorrow anticipate intervals of sunshine filtered by passing clouds along with a couple of showers and a thunderstorm. It will not be as warm with a high of 72. With your AccuWeather forecast, I'm meteorologist Joe Lundberg. 100.7
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0: James says, man, being the only one that can prevent forest fires really stresses me out.
1: Kayla says, most trees are committed to one romantic relationship at a time. Trees practice mahogamy.
0: Anthony says, what do you call an injured Batman? Bruised Wayne.
1: And Daniel tweets, how does a horse propose? He drops down on one neigh.
0: Okay, get a good tweet tag. Is that Big D and Bubba?
2: Tweet, tweet, that's tasty tweet.
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0: Are you always this cheerful? 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
1: 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I'm burning up. 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
2: You were incredibly confident. 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
1: So, you know, we're talking about car features, things that, you know, you didn't maybe realize that you liked until you got it, and you're like, oh, I can't live without this. Mine was the heated windshield on that truck. That's crazy. Do you have something that, a car feature that you loved?
2: Yeah, I just recently found out that the old Honda CR-V had a camping table that folded down into the back.
0: What?
1: Oh, I didn't know that.
0: You just found out that, or you used it all the time?
2: No, I just found out about it because we were looking for a newer, well, a car for my kid, and they were like, oh, the old Honda CR-Vs does it have the table on the back? Most of them don't have them anymore because people would keep them or they'd get trashed or whatever, but yeah.
1: So there's actually just like you can sit in the back. Remember sitting in the car backwards?
0: Oh, yeah.
1: In the back seat?
2: Yeah.
0: You know, we were talking about that Buick Roadmaster. Yeah. I think that was the last vehicle that had rear-facing seats, so you could wave at all the truck drivers
1: try and get
0: all
1: them to honk the
2: stuff.
1: Horn.
2: Yeah.
0: Or you would get beat up at the rest stop because your kids were in the back making faces at somebody and, you know, depending on the neighborhood, might have been flipping off people. I mean, who knows what your kids were doing back there.
1: Or how about
2: So, no, you don't sit in the back and the table folds up. It comes out of
1: where your
2: spare tire would be.
0: Yeah.
2: And then you use it as a camping table or card table or whatever.
0: Yeah, I've seen that. Like, there are flip-down tables. Like, you can get them for Broncos and Jeeps and things like that.
2: Mm-hmm.
0: You swing out the tailgate, and then you can lower a table off of that. It's like an aftermarket thing.
1: Oh.
0: It's great for camping.
2: Pretty cool.
1: Yeah. All right. You rock. Good talking to you. Thank you.
2: You too. Bye-bye.
1: Later.
3: Yeah.

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1: Hey, we have a dear friend of ours named Bill Cody. He is a radio guy. He's a legend radio guy. And he is not doing well. He actually needs a heart transplant and a kidney transplant. Been kind of keeping up with his status on it with his daughter on Facebook. Listen, this is a crazy business, and I know it sounds like it is a lot of fun, but it is a chew you up and spit you out kind of deal.
0: It's very cutthroat. People pretend to be your friend in front of your face, yeah, and then as soon as you walk away, they start talking about you. It's weird.
1: And I know that's everywhere, but he has always been so kind to us. He spent, I don't know, maybe 45 minutes to an hour on our podcast once, just picking his brain about all kinds of great country music. You know, he's been at WSM AM for a long time.
2: Over 30 years.
1: 30 years. Yeah. You worked with him.
2: For 10, yeah.
1: And he's the kind of guy, like, you know, like, how many times did you would go show up and you would say the word, like, someone would say, Ronnie Millsap, and he would go,
2: always had a story.
1: Always, and it didn't matter who it was, how obscure the artist, his knowledge of the genre is vast. And we just want to, you know, tip of the hat to him and praying that he recovers and gets back behind the microphone.
0: How does one find out if they're a donor candidate for?
1: I think it's a blood test. I actually saw some people were there like, I'll do it. I'm in. I'll do it. You know, because he has so many fans around the globe. And so, yeah, I don't know. I think it is a blood test, though, to figure that out.
0: So if you want to find out more, you can, I guess, just Google Bill Cody and donor or transplant.
1: So anyway, and at the very least, keep him in your prayers as he's going through a pretty tough time. She said.

0: Jason Aldean, thank you so much for having us on Friday morning with Big D and Bubba.
1: Hey, for Father's Day, everyone's looking for a great gift. 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
0: This is actually a lot like your love. You're literally giving a piece of yourself to your father.
1: Yeah, so, and you can have it preloaded with photographs. 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
1: Carson, you have a special guest in the studio with us.
2: I do. My dad is here.
3: What's up, Dad?
2: This is Mark, or Dad, as I call him.
0: Hey, Dad. We're going to all call you Dad, too, because that's the way it all works.
3: Sounds good to me.
0: Around here, like, we call each other's dads dads.
1: So, we want to see how good of a father you are, Mark.
2: Wow. So, he's great, I can tell you already.
1: First off, you worked for NBC for a long time, right? Television.
3: Correct.
1: Doing what did you do? What were you?
3: I was in the computer department,
1: like a nerd,
3: IT director. Yeah,
1: yeah, yeah.
3: Yep.
1: All right, Dad. Well, let's ask you a couple of questions about your daughter. What was the name of her first boyfriend?
3: Brad.
1: Carson.
2: Yeah.
0: Wow.
2: Yeah.
1: What's her favorite food?
3: Sushi.
2: That's a good. Yeah, that's good. I'll take that. Yeah.
1: Carson, I think you're starting.
2: He would say sushi. We were just talking about sushi last night.
0: Yeah, but you're
2: so
0: giving...
2: sushi or pasta? I think he would.
0: I would have said pasta.
3: Pop Pagliacci's pasta.
2: Okay. Yep. See, yeah, he said that.
1: Who's the boyfriend that you wish she wouldn't have broke up with?
3: Ooh.
1: Who's the one you're like, man, I wish that guy was around.
3: Probably David.
2: Ooh. What? No, Brad.
0: What's the matter with David? Why don't you like David?
3: No, I didn't like David.
2: Right. Oh, he said he wish I had it.
1: That's fine. It's even better. What's wrong with David? That's even better.
2: Remember, I told you guys he came here once and I was showing him around the studio and he got, because he was a radio guy and he was super mad that I was working with you because he was not working with you.
1: Oh.
2: Yeah, he's that very.
0: So he's just insecure.
2: Yes. Okay. Yes, yes, yes.
0: Well, yeah, that's what's wrong with him.
2: Yep.
1: Well, you did a wonderful job raising a wonderful lady. And so thank you.
0: Yeah. Thank you. Our 17 listeners, thank you.
2: Thank you.
3: Even more. Thank you, guys.
1: You bet. Mr. Mark. We're calling him Mr. Mark. I like that.
0: I like Dad.
1: Dad Mark. Whatever.
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13: Today will be pleasant with a mix of sun and clouds reaching a high of 79. Tonight it will become cloudy with a few showers expected and a low of 64. Tomorrow anticipate intervals of sunshine filtered by passing clouds along with a couple of showers and a thunderstorm. It will not be as warm with a high of 72. With your AccuWeather forecast, I'm meteorologist Joe Lundberg.
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1: Hey, it's Big D and Bubba on New Country 100.7 The Eagle. And you wouldn't have it any other way, right? Good morning. It's Big D and Bubba.

0: 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I ain't coming back from the Tractor Supply Studio for Life Out Here with Big D and Bubba.
1: Hey, Big D and Bubba. My name's Valerie. I work at the kennel. And my puppies, when I'm in the nursery, love when you do your sea shanties. And Henry, the little boy, was asking if he could hear that one more time because he just loves y'all so much.
0: Oh, yes. Yeah. So, okay, this is probably a first. It's a request by puppies to hear our sea shanty jingle.
1: They love it. They get so excited. They run around their cage and they get so happy. And they just, Hank is the one I sent a picture of a couple weeks ago, and he just would love to hear it. As a matter of fact, you can hear them all barking now.
2: Bubba, I mean, we have to play the request.
0: Yeah. For the puppies. Here we go.
1: Okay, so the Pomeranian Hank, thank you so much.
0: Wait, I'm sorry, for the Pomeranian Hank, is that what you said?
1: Yeah, we call him either Henry or Hank, and he's 7 weeks old today. And he is so happy when you play your sea shanties. He just plays even harder. So.
0: All right. Well,
1: we love you guys so much. You make our day.
0: Thank you. You made our day. Thank you, thank you, thank you. And for the Pomeranian Hank, here we go.
1: Thank you so much.
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1: Thank you guys so much. I appreciate it.
0: Thank you. Bye-bye.

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2: Here's what's happening in North Country News. An Ogdensburg man doing a martial arts demonstration at a school is facing charges after allegedly injuring two kids during the demo. It happened at Hewelton Central School. The St. Lawrence County Sheriff's Office says they arrested Matthew Mooney for second-degree strangulation and two counts of endangering the welfare of a child for the incidents during which one of the kids apparently lost consciousness. Mooney is an instructor at Mooney's Martial Arts in Ogdensburg. He was at the school event to teach some self-defense moves. State police are looking for two women as they investigate the theft of several bottles of perfume from the JCPenney in the Salmon Run Mall. It happened back on April 10th. They posted some surveillance pictures of the two women on the New York State Police website. If you recognize them, you are encouraged to give state police a call. A woman helped by Good Samaritans after a crash last fall wants to find them. Karen Carson of Cape Vincent was driving with her husband in Dexter on October 8th when a truck took down a power pole and it landed on their car. She tells 7 News two people she's never seen again stopped to help them, and even after calling 911, stayed with the couple until the help arrived, helping to keep them calm. She says she would like to thank them. Meanwhile, police have still not found the truck that caused the crash. The Jefferson County Dairy Parade is tonight in downtown Watertown. The celebration of Northern New York's agricultural industry steps off at 7 p.m. beginning at Watertown High School on Washington Street, then marches along Washington heading into the city onto Clinton Street, and then it ends at the municipal parking lot. You can see the full parade lineup on the Jefferson County Dairy Parade Facebook page. They say they're anticipating about 6,000 people. With North Country News, I'm Claire Beverly.
1: Big D and Bubba will be right back on the Eagle.
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8: With a high of 72. With your AccuWeather forecast, I'm meteorologist Joe Lindbergh.
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0: Mountains with Big D and Bubba. Lakeland Lemmings is going to be hanging out with us in the studio in a few minutes. You get to get introduced to her, as well as we'll play that new Taylor Swift country song coming up again a little bit later on this morning.
1: Hey there, good morning. What's up?
2: Good morning. I wanted them to ask me what I do for a living, because I do some pretty cool crap.
0: Okay. By them, okay. Are you talking about us?
1: Yeah.
0: Okay.
2: Yes.
0: All right. Let's... First of all, what is your name? Because that's going to tell us a lot about your personality.
2: Okay. I don't know. Okay. Allison Lee.
0: Allison Lee. Okay. What do you go by Allison or Allie?
2: Both.
0: Okay.
1: Because of your energy, I'm going to say that you do something with

0: kids?
1: No.
2: How about sales? She seems very positive.
3: No, okay. Sales.
4: I'm feeling railroad energy.
1: Yes, perfect. But my next one is good, too.
4: Wait. Did I get it?
1: Yes, the railroad industry.
4: What? Look at me. Oh, we are the champions, my friend. What? You really work on the railroad?
1: I don't work on a railroad. I work for a company that our guys pick up the train derailments, and we pick up the package recoveries.
2: The live long day.
3: Wow. That's pretty crazy, because some of those loads can be, you know, hazardous or whatever.
4: Oh, yeah.
1: Yeah.
4: And you can't see, like, the dangerous chemicals.
1: My next career is cool, too.
4: What else do you do?
1: That one might be cooler. Right now, I'm actually a city council member for the city that I live in. But last year, I was the mayor.
3: Wow. That's a thankless job, I would think.
2: Did you have a slogan?
1: No.
2: Oh, really. That's why you're not mayor anymore.
4: Are you an active mayor? Are you trying to make a difference? Or are you the mayor who goes and does things like what they did in my neighborhood, where they took away two of the four lanes of the street in front of my house and turned them into bike lanes by putting tires in the road, and then said they created 12 miles of bike paths?
1: No.
4: I don't know. Well,
1: we're all kind of a close-knit community up here, so all help each other.
4: Are you going to run? Are you going to run again for office?
1: I am in November.
4: Okay.
1: I will. Yes, starting off my campaign, and I'm doing this again.
4: We don't know you, but we hope you win.
3: Yeah,
4: just because you listen
1: to
4: us.
1: I win too.
4: Yeah,
3: you're our girl.
4: Shows you're classy.
1: I want to help the people in my community.
2: Yeah, well, the Alice sun is always shining on you.
3: It sure is. Thank you, Allison. All right,
1: Al. You guys have a great day.
4: You too.
3: We'll see you later. Okay. Yeah. Okay. Bye.
1: Allison Lee for city council.
3: Okay.
4: Now do we have to offer equal time?
3: That's right. Thanks, right, Allison.
4: Bye.
1: Have a great day, guys. Bye.
5: Don't wander off. Big D and Bubba will be right back.
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14: Today will be pleasant with a mix of sun and clouds, reaching a high of 79. Tonight it will become cloudy with a few showers expected and a low of 64. Tomorrow anticipate intervals of sunshine filtered by passing clouds along with a couple of showers and a thunderstorm. It will not be as warm with a high of 72. With your AccuWeather forecast, I'm meteorologist Joe Lundberg.
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1: Hey, Big D and Bubba, what did the bobcat say to the German Shepherd?
0: I don't know. What did he say?
1: Wow!
2: Okay. All right.
0: I love coming to work. I really do.
2: It's the best.
0: I just...
2: Just never know, do you?
0: All right. Hey, thank you. Take care. Bye-bye.
1: Thanks, dude.
3: Get it. It's Friday. We're all in a great mood.

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1: Well, it's an uncertain picture as we head towards the end of the week.

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1: Lakeland Lemmings. What a crazy name.
0: I love the alliteration.
1: Lakeland Lemmings.
0: I am a fan of alliteration. I love like LL and DDs and all those things. Lakeland Lemmings. Not only is it a great thing for, what do you call the little monograms?
2: Yeah.
0: But it flows very nice.
2: Well, thank you. I'll have to thank my parents for y'all.
0: Thanks, Mom and Dad.
2: Yeah.
1: So Lakeland is that a family name?
2: No.
1: Just like bodies of water?
2: No, my parents actually were driving past Lakeland, Florida, like Lakeland.
0: Lakeland, yeah.
2: And then my sister's middle name is Andelin, so it's kind of a weird name itself, and it's ending in L-I-N, so they were like, oh, well, we like Lake and Lynn. We'll put it together.
0: Wow.
1: How many siblings do you have?
2: I'm one of five.
0: Wow.
1: Your
0: brother's like Tomlin?
2: No, his name's Dayton, like Dayton, Ohio.
0: Dayton Lynn?
2: Yeah.
1: What are all the...
2: This is alliteration, too. It's Dayton Duke.
1: Dayton Duke?
2: Yeah.
1: Okay. Go through. I want to hear all of them now. So Dayton Duke, Lakeland Lemmings.
2: Yeah. Well, okay. I have an older sister. She's 23. Her name's Daisy. Yeah,
0: pretty is unoriginal. It Duke also?
2: No. Daisy Andelin. Yeah. Then
1: Wait,
2: it goes.
1: They messed up.
2: I know.
1: Why did they not name her Daisy Duke?
2: Yeah, I don't know. But it goes Daisy, then me, Lakeland, and then Dayton. And then I have a 3-year-old sister whose name is Rinlin.
0: You have a 3-year-old sister?
1: Mm-hmm. You have a 23-year-old.
3: Okay. Yeah. We haven't even gotten to the last one yet.
1: There's more. Lakeland.
2: And then I have a 1-year-old sister, and her name is Bellamy.
0: Wow.
2: Yep.
1: And she's not a brother.
2: No, it's all girls except for the one brother.
1: Bellamy's sister.
2: Yep, Bellamy's sister.
1: Good stuff. Lakeland, I know you sing and all that, but I feel like your appearance already is worth it. Just going through the name of so-and-so, begot so-and-so, begot,
2: It's like you're reading the Bible.
1: Yes. Begot. All right, Lakeland Lemmings is with us. She brought a guitar player. His name is Dylan.
0: Dylan, do you have alliteration in your name?
4: No, I don't.
0: You could have lied and said yes.
1: Lame.
0: Yep. I'm sure you go, yes, absolutely. It's Dylan Dustywood.
4: I'm not that fast on my feet.
1: All right. Lakeland Lemmings, you're going to love her, I think. We'll find out. Jimmy, she's going to play for you next. Hang on.
5: She was storming through the house that day, and I could tell she was leaving. And I thought, oh, she'll be back, till she turned around and pointed at the wall and said,

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1: Lakeland Lemmings in the studio with us. You can find her on Insta. She's Lakeland _Lemmings_official. Or you can just Google Lakeland Lemmings. Trust me, you're not going to get a whole lot of Lakeland Lemmings. That's her name. You're going to get it. I promise. So what are you playing? What are you going to do for us here?
2: I'm going to play my single Get Around Boy for you. It's my first single to country radio.
1: All right. Is this something did you write it?
2: I did, yeah. Okay. I co-wrote this one with Ash Bowers and Mikey Mobley here in town.
0: Okay. Oh, look at you dropping names.
2: Got to shout them out.
1: All right, here you go. Lakeland Lemmings. Here's Get Around Boy.

0: What's his name?
1: I'll never tell.
2: He knows.
0: Yeah, he knows. Mm-hmm. Is he really getting married?
1: Maybe.
0: All right. Could be.
1: Can't tell too much.
0: That's right.
1: Definitely know.
0: That's right. It's so good. All right. Lakeland Lemmings is our guest. We'll come back. And I hear that you are a big 90s pop fan.
1: 90s pop, 90s country, all of it.
0: Is
1: yeah.
0: Carson in the room? Is she?
3: Yeah.
0: She's over here. She's, you guys should have a beat down. Who can identify more 90s?
1: That sounds a little, yeah.
0: 90s pop. Anyway. All right. Lakeland Lemmings on the way. Hang on.

0: 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Tractor Supply for life out here. And good morning. We're Big D and Bubba. Yes, we will be playing that Taylor Swift song again in a little bit. She has returned to country. We'll share it with you coming up a little bit later on this morning.
1: Lakeland Lemmings in the studio with us. The new song is called Get Around Boy. You can find her on Instagram. So your dad is a touring guitarist. What does that mean exactly?
2: Yeah, so he was in a band back in the day called 45 South. They were big in like the Texas market, open for like Bret Michaels and a few people. So.
1: Bret Michaels?
2: Yeah.
1: Wow. Like the Bret Michaels?
2: The Bret
1: like
2: Michaels.
0: Poison.
1: From Poison?
2: Poison, yep.
0: Who also was a huge country fan.
2: Who also was a...
0: No, I'm saying he was.
2: Oh, Bret, yeah, yeah.
3: Bret he is. Still is. Yeah. He's not dead.
2: Yeah. I was like, who?
1: Yeah, yeah. Bret Michaels is still
3: around. Still very much alive.
1: You have a real... So, you're... How old are you?
2: I just turned 20.
1: So, you're 20 years old. So, you
0: me
1: have a really...
0: too.
1: So, you've got a real varied music... bracket, like you go pretty because of your father, I guess.
2: It's pretty bizarre, yeah. Because like my dad was like a big AC/DC fan, like Bret Michaels, and then my mom was like Britney Spears, Michael Jackson.
1: Okay.
2: And then I found my love for like country on my own with you know 90s country, and then obviously grew up in like the 2000s. So we're into
0: Lambert. Your parents did not listen to country music.
2: Not a whole lot. I mean, I listened to a lot of country radio growing up, just local channels and stuff like that. So
0: did it surprise them that you wanted to become a country singer?
2: I don't think so. I mean, I knew this is what I wanted to do when I was 6 years old. And well, sure enough.
0: Here you are.
1: here you are. All right, so we're going to do a cover. What are we doing? Is it? Please tell me it's Poison.
2: No, that would have been perfect, though. Like I said, I love me some country, a little Jody Messina.
0: Oh, cool.
2: So a little Heads, Carolina, Tails, California.
1: All right, here you go. Lakeland Lemmings.

0: Lakeland Lemons. Good job, girl.
1: Thank you. Thank
0: you. Do you know, by the way, I've got people in, it used to be Austin originally.
1: Really? Okay.
0: And because she's from Boston, she told the songwriter, she says, well, why don't we make it, I got people in Boston.
2: Which makes sense for her.
1: Yeah, so, I love that. So she made it her own.
0: Yeah. I'm sorry, Bob, what were you going to say?
2: I was just going to say, I really enjoy like the vibrato. Like, there's a lot of Dolly and Toby Keith and that whole, I can't even do it.
0: I don't know. I'd like to hear it. I think you can.
1: Hey, I love that. That was great.
0: What do you mean? Lakeland Lemmings, you can find her on Instagram. It's Lake. You'll Google it, find it.
2: Lakeland.
0: Yeah, Lakeland is it's unusual. Lakeland Lemmings.
2: I like that it's unusual, though, because then one day people are just going to say your first name.
1: Yep. Right, yeah.
3: Until the people show up at meet and greets. Yeah. And they've named their kid after you.
0: What?
3: Because it's such a unique name.
1: Yeah. No, I only know of like one other Lakeland, and she's like 5 years old. And it's spelled with L-A-K-E-L-Y-N.
0: Okay. You should have merch of your face on these little lemmings that are jumping off a cliff.
1: Yes, I know my last name. Yeah. I was like, but that's perfect for like a fan club name, the Lemmings.
0: Yeah, the Lemmings. Yeah, that's right.
1: Yeah.
0: It's good to see you. Nice to meet you. Lakeland Lemmings.
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0: Hey, it's Big D and Bubba. 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And the thing with lean is it's not an injectable. So if you've got like...
2: No needles. Say it out loud.
0: Yeah, that's right. 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
11: weather. Today will be pleasant with a mix of sun and clouds reaching a high of 79. Tonight it will become cloudy with a few showers expected and a low of 64. Tomorrow anticipate intervals of sunshine filtered by passing clouds along with a couple of showers and a thunderstorm. It will not be as warm with a high of 72. With your AccuWeather forecast, I'm meteorologist Joe Lundberg. 100.7
0: The Eagle. Big shout out to the 10th Mountain. Thank you for having us on. We appreciate it. And thank you for your service, by the way. The North Country is waking up. It's Big D and Bubba on 100.7 The Eagle.

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1: Good morning, Big D, Bubba, Carson, y'all.
0: Hey, man.
1: You guys kill it every day, man. I'm still laughing.
0: Oh, dude. Well, thank you. That means a lot. That's what we're here for. We don't want you to worry about life when you're listening to our show. We want you to kind of forget about it. If we get you for five minutes, cool. We get you for 20 minutes, cool. We get you for an hour, even better. Just escape into the radio for a little bit.
1: Oh, love it. I got an hour commute every day, and I listen to you every morning. Long time. Y'all make us laugh out here, that's for sure.
0: Oh, thank you, man. That means a lot. That's the best compliment ever.
1: Awesome. Y'all have a wonderful day, and we'll talk to you later.
0: Oh, thanks, man. Take care.

0: 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More Big D and Bubba. 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
2: Here's what's happening in North Country News. An Ogdensburg man doing a martial arts demonstration at a school is facing charges after allegedly injuring two kids during the demo. It happened at Hewelton Central School. The St. Lawrence County Sheriff's Office says they arrested Matthew Mooney for second-degree strangulation and two counts of endangering the welfare of a child for the incidents during which one of the kids apparently lost consciousness. Mooney is an instructor at Mooney's Martial Arts in Ogdensburg. He was at the school event to teach some self-defense moves. State police are looking for two women as they investigate the theft of several bottles of perfume from the JCPenney in the Salmon Run Mall. It happened back on April 10th. They posted some surveillance pictures of the two women on the New York State Police website. If you recognize them, you are encouraged to give state police a call. A woman helped by Good Samaritans after a crash last fall wants to find them. Karen Carson of Cape Vincent was driving with her husband in Dexter on October 8th when a truck took down a power pole and it landed on their car. She tells 7 News two people she's never seen again stopped to help them, and even after calling 911, stayed with the couple until the help arrived, helping to keep them calm. She says she would like to thank them. Meanwhile, police have still not found the truck that caused the crash. The Jefferson County Dairy Parade is tonight in downtown Watertown. The celebration of Northern New York's agricultural industry steps off at 7 p.m. beginning at Watertown High School on Washington Street, then marches along Washington heading into the city onto Clinton Street, and then it ends at the municipal parking lot. You can see the full parade lineup on the Jefferson County Dairy Parade Facebook page. They say they're anticipating about 6,000 people. With North Country News, I'm Claire Beverly.
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0: Chesney. Carry on. And yes, we're going to play that new Taylor Swift song. She's back. She's doing country again. We'll tell you all about that. Play it again for you in a little bit.
1: Hey, for Father's Day, everyone's looking for a great gift. 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
0: This is
1: frame.
0: Actually a lot like your love.
1: That's true.
0: You're literally giving a piece of yourself to your father.

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0: All right, so I have a bud of mine who takes off of work June 5th, every June 5th, because he's a huge Ferris Bueller's Day Off fan. And when they go to the game at Wrigley Field, remember it says Save Ferris on the outside of Wrigley on the thing? At that game, that was a real game. So they filmed at a real MLB game. It was the Chicago Cubs and the Atlanta Braves. And true fans have gone and found out when they were filming that movie and when that game really was. So that game was on June 5th. So super fans consider Ferris Bueller's Day Off June 5th. So he takes off every June 5th because of that. And you know what he does? He calls in sick.
1: Does he really?
0: He calls in sick.
1: Does he do the whole cough thing and everything? Or
2: does he have the voice mixer?
0: No.
2: That he plays through a keyboard?
0: He just takes it out. I told him, I said, you need to like take it the next step and like rent some sort of a really cool, you know, convertible.
2: Yeah.
0: A red convertible.
1: Rent. Just borrow it from your buddy Cameron.
0: That's right. Maybe one of the... That movie is so good. It's that and Twister. If I see either of them on TV, like regular TV, I'm in.
1: I'm not turning Ferris Bueller off.
0: Me neither.
2: Twister, same though. That's one. If it's on, I am. That's it. You got me. I'm hooked.
0: Yes.
1: I don't think I've seen Twister again since it was new at the movies back in the day.
2: Really?
1: So, yeah, really.
0: I haven't. I've only seen it in chunks from TV. It's like my one movie is Twister, Ferris Bueller's Day Off, and To Kill a Mockingbird. I have them all in little chunks together in this montage.
1: Remember, I wanted to buy the Ferris Bueller car, the Ferrari.
0: You have that California?
1: So they have what's called, it's a Cal Spider, C-A-L-S-P-Y-D-E-R. And it is the company who made, because the Ferrari in the movie was not an actual Ferrari. It was made from, it was pieced together from Volkswagen parts, Fiat parts, a Corvette, all kinds of stuff. And this company made the whole thing. It wasn't a kit. It was a special car just for the movie. And I'm like, I want that. And they were, back in the day, I think there were $30,000. Think about that. 30 grand. How much, you know, your truck cost or whatever.
0: Yeah, but you got a fake Ferrari.
1: But you have
0: you pay 30 grand for a fake something.
1: The actual exact car.
2: You would
1: that
2: be
1: Ferris
2: stopped
1: Bueller had.
2: Everywhere.
1: I know.
2: People would take pictures.
1: For 30 grand, you have the most iconic vehicle on the planet. And I don't know, they're probably upper than that or higher than that now. I don't even know if they still make them. But this company was Cal Spider, and if they would like someone to endorse their product, I would love to drive that car for the rest of my life.
0: He never drives it. He just rubs it with a diaper.
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16: Today will be pleasant with a mix of sun and clouds reaching a high of 79. Tonight it will become cloudy with a few showers expected and a low of 64. Tomorrow anticipate intervals of sunshine filtered by passing clouds along with a couple of showers and a thunderstorm. It will not be as warm with a high of 72. With your AccuWeather forecast, I'm meteorologist Joe Lundberg. 100.7
0: The Eagle. Big shout out to all the men and women listening to us on the Base Fort Drum. Thank you so much. Thank you for your service. 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

0: It's Chris Stapleton and White Horse. 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
1: Oh, morning. I called in and someone to pick up.
0: It happened. It's crazy how this works. This phone thing is really neat. It's my favorite app on my phone.
1: Yeah, mine seems to work a little too well these days.
2: Yeah. So what's going on, man? Are you literally just calling to see if the number worked?
1: Yeah, pretty much. Oh. Just out here driving to work, moving dirt from one spot to another.
0: Nice.
2: Have fun with that.
1: Oh, well, I'll have as much fun as I possibly can.
2: All right, man. All right. See
1: good talking with you.
2: You see too, man.
0: Later.
3: Hit it. It's Friday. We're all in a great mood. The weekend's almost here.
4: And by winning,
5: it's a double win.

that I'm believing.

0: Jackson Lynch and Jelly Roll at Chevrolet with Big D and Bubba. 1-800-667-8686.
1: I think we got a butt dial. I've been trying to talk to him and off the air.
0: Hello?
1: Hey.
0: Hello.
1: Hey.
2: Oh,
1: yeah,
2: we're
1: out of
2: my
0: picture
2: rocket.
0: That's nasty,
2: so take that socket.
1: What'd he say?
0: Something about a pocket or a rocket or a sprocket or...
1: a docket.
0: What socket. Do you do with a...
1: twist it.
0: Christmas tree? You flock it. I'm sorry.
1: Hey, man. You there?
2: No.
1: That was weird. Yeah. How'd you do that? Hey, man. What's going on? Hey. How do you butt dial us?
0: In modern times, how do you butt dial?
1: I mean,
0: because your phone is locked usually, right? Even in your pocket, you don't bump it anymore.
1: Yeah. I mean, can you go... like, if you use Siri, can you go, hey, Siri, call Big D and Bubba, and it will, if you have us in your...
0: I don't know. If so, you just triggered a bunch of people's phones.
1: Yeah. What do you think you... what's happening there?
0: Alexa, buy everything in my list.
1: It sounds like you're doing some hard work.
2: Hollywood from all, huh?
1: Uh-huh.
2: Okay.
0: I'm waiting for somebody on the job site. I'm waiting for somebody on the job site to go, hey, Tommy, you're on the radio.
1: Hey, did you try? Hey, man, this sounds weird, but I think they're talking about you right now, Tommy. Hey, buddy. Come in. All right. It's always a tough part.
2: You can't hardly feel that heat now. It's moving up that way.
1: You can barely hear the feel the heat, yeah. He said. All right.
0: So what is he working on?
1: I don't know. A lot of questions here, Bo. All right. Well, this is riveting. Thank you.
0: You're apologizing. Thank you. I don't know.
1: That is an extension ladder. That's absolutely. That's an extension ladder. So I'm gonna guess that it's
0: getting
1: painters.
0: Now.
1: Painters. Roofing. Could be roofing.
3: Windows.
0: Siding. All the same. My buddy just had his windows done the other
3: gutters.
0: Day. No, I need somebody to do my gutters.
1: And it could have been
0: Tommy.
1: Hey, man. All right.
0: Okay, bye.
1: Hi, man. There he is.
4: Friday. Big D and Bubba. Thank God it's Friday.
1: Here we are. We're back. It's Big D and Bubba. This is 100.7, The Eagle.

0: choosing Texas with Big D and Bubba?
1: Bubba, you went on another date yesterday?
0: Yeah, I did. Things were going really well. Everything was great. Everything was awesome. And then, like, we're about to, you know, I get the check, and we're about to wrap up, and we're just talking, and then she, out of nowhere, goes, so I really, I got to be honest with you. I knew I was in trouble at this point. She said, I got to be honest with you. If I'd have known that you were in radio, I probably would not have come on this date.
2: What?
0: And I was like, why? She said, well, I mean, because there's a good chance that you might talk about me on the radio. This is where you and I... You're like, guys love being talked
2: about.
0: Yeah,
2: they do.
0: She said, you might be talking about me on the radio. And I said, yes, I will. I will absolutely talk about you on the radio. Matter of fact, I will talk about you tomorrow on the radio. I will
1: be talking about how that you think I'm going to talk about you.
0: Here we are. I'm talking about her now. But yeah, so it's like, and she was like, ha, ha, ha, ha. Like, she got all nervous and like whatever. And I was like, look, this is just what I do. You know, I mean, it's...
1: And you're not saying their name, so what's it matter?
0: And I told her that. I said, I'm not going to say your name. I said, look, let me tell you something. I went through a really horrific, traumatic divorce in my brain, you know, but I didn't share it on the radio. I never said one negative thing about my ex-wife the entire time we were separated or divorced.
1: Yeah.
0: I'm like, and I told her that. I said, if I can go through a divorce
1: I can go
0: and
1: through
0: not
1: a date.
0: Say whatever, I'm not going to, you know...
2: Let me ask you, though.
0: What?
2: Why is it that these women, oh, you might talk about me on the air. You know what? If they were dating Riley Green, they would want Riley plastering her all over his socials. Yeah, absolutely. I want to dedicate this to my
1: well,
2: main.
1: First off, you made a mistake. Bubba is not Riley Green.
2: All right, sorry.

0: 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Also, if you're a Taylor fan, yes, there's that new song that dropped, and we're going to play it again for you coming up here in a little bit.
1: Do you guys use a water pick?
2: I do.
1: You do?
0: Yeah, I have the battery-powered one. It's awesome.
1: So you don't floss, you just use that?
0: Yes. I do sometimes floss, too.
1: You don't have to. I would get it. No one does. No, we all say we do.
0: Rarely.
3: Excuse me. Point of order.
1: I mean,
3: every day, sir.
1: You really do floss?
0: I use the water every day?
3: Yes. I mouthwash, and then I follow it up with the floss.
1: But isn't the mouthwash, isn't that bad for you? I thought that was like, it kills the good stuff. It's like turpentine. I hear all kinds of bad things.
3: I don't know.
1: But
3: yeah, but it also probably kills germs. So I'm going to take my chances. And it makes my breath minty
1: fresh. No one's going to live.
3: What am I hanging around for?
1: So you just it just gets in between your teeth, Bubba?
0: Yeah, the water pick. Yes. It's okay. Awesome.
1: Okay.
3: How does it reach the back of your mouth?
0: It's okay. So it's got a little thing. Okay. So you've seen the ones with the little cord?
1: Yes.
3: Okay.
0: Okay. So it's the same thing, except there's no cord. It's attached to the little bottle. It's like having a water bottle attached to your water pick, and you just kind of turn the little thing,
3: Is it on a stem? Is it small? Is it narrow enough that it can get to? Because I have issues with floss reaching my back teeth.
0: Yes. Yes.
1: Like a gag reflex?
3: No, just more that my mouth doesn't open that wide.
1: I gotcha.
3: Having a big mouth.
1: You kidding me?
0: I have to go to my orders and look at it so I could show you.
1: How long have you been using it? Why am I yelling?
3: Year?
1: How long have you been using it?
3: Tell me about your water pick!
0: Water.
1: How old am I? Good God. I'm asking about water picks.
3: And what was that, Bubba? Your water pick?
1: What? Nah. No. No, Dad. They're not deaf. They're just from another country. Huh? What? It's like my dad when he was on that cruise. Remember they had the tsunami in Japan?
0: Oh, yeah.
1: And he went on that cruise and he gave a guy, he said, I'm sorry about your flood. And he gave him $5. And the first thing, the guy was from Mexico. And and the guy was like, I'm sorry. I was like, what are you doing, Dad? Stop. Stop talking to people. Just stop. Hey, let me use your water pick.
3: About your flood.
1: He did. He said, I'm sorry about your flood. Gave me $5.
0: November 2024 is when I ordered it.
1: So you're still using it today, every day?
0: Yes.
3: Let's see a picture.
1: All right.
3: Oh, it is little. It's narrow. It's like a
0: water bottle with a little water pick attachment on the front.
3: You keep saying water pick, but it's not describing it.
0: It's got a little pick thing.
3: I
1: guess.
3: It's a spray.
1: I like that. So do you have like a buyer code or something? I can give you do you get like a 10%?
3: Yeah, send me a referral.
1: You get 25 cents back
0: last
1: or something?
0: Purchased
1: like
0: November 11th, 2024.
1: How much was that thing?
0: It was back then, I don't know, it was $29.
1: Okay, good. All right, done.
0: And
1: I'll
0: it recharges
1: it.
0: With a little USB.
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0: What?
1: It's so good.
0: Am I
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8: North Country weather.
9: This afternoon will be pleasant with a mix of sun and clouds reaching a high of 81 tonight. Expect increasing cloud cover with a few showers and a low of 65 tomorrow. Anticipate intervals of sunshine through passing clouds along with some showers and a thunderstorm. It will be cooler with a high of 73. With your AccuWeather forecast, I'm meteorologist Joe Lundberg.
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1: Producer Schaefer, what's up? Good morning.
2: Good morning. Checking the mail today, we got a very impressive invitation that asked us to join Bree for Baby Lee's shower.
1: No.
2: And we were invited to that. The only problem is that, that card must have been sitting in the mailroom for quite some time because the event's already over.
1: Is that common for guys get invited to showers?
2: Well, I think the show was invited to the whole thing.
1: Yes. Showers are weird. I don't think I've never been to one. Sometimes they drag guys along and they do the doping games and stuff like that.
3: I always avoided that.
1: Yeah, this is not my thing. You know who would be the worst at a shower? Carson.
4: Yep, facts.
1: You would be.
4: It's been proven.
1: The worst.
4: People who have invited me and they throw that diaper with the candy bar melted and I go, what are we doing? Why are
3: What's
4: we doing
3: with the diaper
4: this?
3: And the candy bar?
1: Figure it out, bud. What do you think?
2: Baby Ruth, Bubba.
3: Do people eat it?
1: Gotcha.
4: Yeah, because you're supposed to guess what kind of candy bar it is.
3: And you have to eat it out of a dirty diaper?
4: Well, the diaper's, it's a clean diaper, but they melted a candy bar in it, and it looks a certain way, and it's
1: you have to
4: disgusting.
1: It?
4: Yes. And so here I am at the shower, I'm like, yeah, I know you can't drink. I'm sorry. You've got what's happening in your abdomen. Did you bring champagne for the rest of us? I'm going to need some booze to get through this. I don't get invited often, though.
1: Girls can be gross.
4: No kidding.
1: Gross. Guys would never do that. Yeah,
3: guys, we're gross in a different way.
1: Yeah, no,
3: I mean,
1: right.
3: We're gross in a six-year-old way.
1: Yeah, pull my fingery kind of thing.
4: Yeah, I can't even defend my gender because it turns my stomach when I have seen that.
1: So
4: at
1: you
4: the
1: see
4: shower.
1: all the same games at every shower?
4: Every shower.
1: It's that.
4: Every single one.
1: What's another one they have?
4: The one where it's not really game, but we put the bows. I don't know, we're decorating the bride with the bows from the presents.
1: Okay,
4: and then maybe you put them together so she can remember it. And I'm like, this poor woman in 4 months is going to be surviving on 14 minutes of sleep a week, but we want her to find room for bows.
1: Yep.
4: Calm down. Just give her a ton of diapers. Don't even wrap them. Let this poor... You know what? Gift her sleep. I don't know how we do that off her babysitting, but she's going to be going through a lot.
0: Gift her sleep may be the answer.
4: Yeah.

0: also a big happy birthday, Jimmy Miller. Forgot to mention that.
1: Big Jimmy.
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5: Here's what's happening in North Country News. An Ogdensburg man doing a martial arts demonstration at a school is facing charges after allegedly injuring two kids during the demo. It happened at Hewelton Central School. The St. Lawrence County Sheriff's Office says they arrested Matthew Mooney for second-degree strangulation and two counts of endangering the welfare of a child for the incident during which one of the kids apparently lost consciousness. Mooney is an instructor at Mooney's Martial Arts in Ogdensburg. He was at the school event to teach some self-defense moves. State police are looking for two women as they investigate the theft of several bottles of perfume from the JCPenney in the Salmon Run Mall. It happened back on April 10th. They posted some surveillance pictures of the two women on the New York State Police website. If you recognize them, you are encouraged to give state police a call. A woman helped by Good Samaritans after a crash last fall wants to find them. Karen Carson of Cape Vincent was driving with her husband in Dexter on October 8th when a truck took down a power pole and it landed on their car. She tells 7 News two people she's never seen again stopped to help them, and even after calling 911, stayed with the couple until the help arrived, helping to keep them calm. She says she would like to thank them. Meanwhile, police have still not found the truck that caused the crash. The Jefferson County Dairy Parade is tonight in downtown Watertown. The celebration of Northern New York's agricultural industry steps off at 7 p.m. beginning at Watertown High School on Washington Street, then marches along Washington heading into the city onto Clinton Street, and then it ends at the municipal parking lot. You can see the full parade lineup on the Jefferson County Dairy Parade Facebook page. They say they're anticipating about 6,000 people. With North Country News, I'm Claire Beverly.
4: Big D and Bubba will be right back on the Eagle.
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15: The high of 73 with your AccuWeather forecast. I'm meteorologist Joe Lundberg.

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It is a return to country of sorts. 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

0: tweet.
1: James says, man, being the only one that can prevent forest fires really stresses me out.
2: Kayla says, most trees are committed to one romantic relationship at a time. Trees practice mahogamy.
1: Anthony says, what do you call an injured Batman? Bruised Wayne.
2: And Daniel tweets, how does a horse propose? He drops down on one nay.
1: Okay, get a good tweet tag. Is that Big D and Bubba?
0: Tweet, tweet, that's tasty tweet.
3: Big D and Bubba's tasty tweet.
0: Tweet, tweet.
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4: And that's today's Big D and Bubba tasty tweets. 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
2: This afternoon will be pleasant with a mix of sun and clouds, reaching a high of 81 tonight. Expect increasing cloud cover with a few showers and a low of 65. Tomorrow, anticipate intervals of sunshine through passing clouds, along with some showers and a thunderstorm. It will be cooler with a high of 73. With your AccuWeather forecast, I'm meteorologist Joe Lundberg. 100.7.

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1: Who's this special guest you have on the phone?
0: We have Big D on the phone.
1: Oh?
0: Yeah, this guy's name is Big D. He wanted to say hi. So what's going on, man?
2: Just sitting here enjoying the day, I guess, talking to you all.
0: That's
2: the
0: nice.
2: Big D and my name is Richard.
0: Do you guys walk up to each other and say, hi, D? Like, howdy?
1: No, we don't.
2: Howdy, D. How you doing?
0: Howdy.
1: He does.
0: Howdy, D.
1: Pretty sure he does.
0: I like this guy. No, I like all the Big D's. You guys are awesome.
1: Sounds like you got...
2: Sorry about that. No,
0: that's okay. You got real work going on. All right, well, look, have a great day. Thanks for checking in.
2: Hey, you too. You too. Hey, take care.
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0: till the end of the earth.
1: Just minutes away from sharing that Taylor Swift song with you again. The new one, the country one, from the Toy Story soundtrack. It's Big D and Bubba.
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2: We got another anonymous number. It's usually a spam call or something. You enter the studio. Hello.
3: Hello.
4: Hello.
5: Hello.
2: They've been calling a lot.
1: Who's this?
2: It's AI.
1: Oh, hi, AI.
2: Yeah. She'll say her name is something, and it's not.
5: My name is Clarissa.
2: What's weird is she's called twice.
1: Oh.
2: And in each time, the name changed, but the voice was the same.
1: Oh, I guess we shouldn't have talked, because it would have talked more.
2: Hello?
1: No. Maybe that's the defense whenever you get those calls. I mean, that's a bad thing. Like, everybody gets, like, you know, these spam calls where, like, you know it's obvious spam because it literally on your phone says, probably spam.
2: Yep.
1: but I mean, you know, sometimes you get a call, especially, like, when you're waiting for something. You know, like, I did my physical recently. And so I get a call back, and I'm like, do I answer this? Is it my doctor going, hey, your results are good? Or is it...
2: Yeah, someone asked me to buy insurance.
1: Yeah, so I'm like, I don't know what's going on, but do you like Bitcoin?
2: This one was really good because it was like, she goes, hello? I'm like, hey, yeah. Hey. I said, yes, what's going on? Yeah, this is Marissa, and I wanted to talk to you. And I picked up on the AI and then called right back, and it was, hi, hey, this is Amy. I wanted to, and I was like, wow, it's the same voice, they just change out names.
1: I wish they all sounded like this.
6: Good evening, sir. My name is Steve. I come from a rough area. I used to be addicted to crack, but now I'm off and trying to stay clean.
7: Okay.
6: That is why I'm selling magazine subscriptions.
7: No.
6: And I was hoping
7: you
6: could help me out.
7: You used to be addicted?

0: And good morning. 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Well, it's been a bit. You know, we're going to get it on for you again, but the Taylor Swift Toy Story song, man, I the more I listen to it, the more I like it.
1: It's good, man. It sounds like classic old school Taylor.
0: Yeah.
1: And I'm a fan.
0: Yeah. So the movie's coming out on the 19th. This will be on there. It's a new Taylor country song, I Knew It, I Knew You.

0: knew you.
1: I like it, man.
2: Yeah, she said she enjoyed watching the movie when she was 5 years old. And she's like, this is pretty cool, man, to be able to, you know, doing a song for these characters that we all love now.
0: Man, I love that. I love that. Man, it's something about this summer feels good. Like, it feels like we're about to go to a return of the good old days.
2: I hope so.
3: If you showed up, I wouldn't let you in.

0: just put out a new product just called the Mr. Mustache. It's going to be huge.
1: I need one.
0: 1-800-667-8686 for Big D and Bubba.
2: Never say never.
0: Woo! You know I've been excited about this because the rumors have been floating around and flying.
1: Yeah, when Florida-Georgia line broke up, it's been what now?
0: A couple of years.
1: Yeah,
0: a few years. You're during the lockdowns.
1: Yeah. You know, there's a, they'll never get back together again, but...
0: Brooks and Dunn got back together.
1: Just like
0: I held out hope.
1: This is from last night, CMA Fest.
0: Both on stage.
3: And listen, we got three things we want to say tonight. 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
12: This afternoon will be pleasant with a mix of sun and clouds, reaching a high of 81 tonight. Expect increasing cloud cover with a few showers and a low of 65. Tomorrow, anticipate intervals of sunshine through passing clouds, along with some showers and a thunderstorm. It will be cooler with a high of 73. With your AccuWeather forecast, I'm meteorologist Joe Lundberg. 100.

0: By the way, if you are in Nashville today, be on the lookout for us hosting the Riverfront stages, and we're going to be heading out there in just a couple minutes.
1: Well, again, Taylor Swift putting out a country song for the Toy Story 5 movie that's coming out on the 19th.
0: You're going to hear it a lot.
1: Yeah. So, hey, Garrett was out for CMA Fest, and it was him and his twin brother. What happened?
2: I mean, we just put overalls on and went down there, and it's crazy what wearing the same clothing with someone you look like does to strangers. It's just an invitation for them to come say hi to you.
0: Well, yeah, because you stand out. There's two of you, you know.
2: I decided that this is how we need to find Brian's wife.
1: Oh, yeah?
2: Because
1: go out together?
2: It's a chick magnet thing, man.
0: What are these clips here? Is this some of the stuff that's on the video?
2: Those are some of the that's some of the audio that people talking to us.
0: Let's take a listen.
3: Stop it right now. Come on. Y'all are right. We're taking pictures with guys we think are handsome. And you guys are both
4: sure, yeah.
0: Handsome. Oh, you're handsome.
4: Always. Every day.
5: Can I talk to y'all right quick?
4: Yeah.
5: I like your outfit. You have like the best outfit I've seen so far. So can I get a photo with you?
4: Yeah.
3: Are you guys twins?
4: We are twins, yeah. Yep.
1: No.
6: My mother had the younger sister.
5: Like twins. What?
0: That's my favorite. People, are you twins?
1: Are you twins?
0: You're identical twins.
1: Wasn't
0: what
1: you saying? Are you guys taking, are y'all, we're taking pictures of handsome men. Can we take pictures with you?
2: That's exactly what she said.
1: Ah. Yeah.
0: Man.
1: So the video is up on our socials. Is it you guys playing jokes as twins on that kind of stuff?
2: It's just the most twin video. Just go watch it.
1: Okay.
2: It's so stupid.
0: Okay. All right. And also.
1: Go support his work.
0: Is the Lakeland video up as well?
2: Yes, it is.
0: Lakeland Lemmings was in the studio with us. That video's up as well. You can check all that out at Big D and Bubba on our socials. And YouTube, etc.
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This afternoon will be pleasant with a mix of sun and clouds, reaching a high of 81 tonight. Expect increasing cloud cover with a few showers and a low of 65 tomorrow. Anticipate intervals of sunshine through passing clouds, along with some showers and a thunderstorm. It will be cooler with a high of 73. With your AccuWeather forecast, I'm meteorologist Joe Lundberg.

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2: North Country weather.
3: This afternoon will be pleasant with a mix of sun and clouds, reaching a high of 81 tonight. Expect increasing cloud cover with a few showers and a low of 65. Tomorrow, anticipate intervals of sunshine through passing clouds, along with some showers and a thunderstorm. It will be cooler with a high of 73. With your AccuWeather forecast, I'm meteorologist Joe Lundberg.

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1: Hey, it's Big D and Bubba. Tomorrow we are celebrating new music from Taylor Swift, her triumphant return to country. What?
2: All right. Plus, a new artist that we're going to introduce you to, Lakeland Lemmings, is going to be joining us. And it's day two of CMA Fest. We'll be out smack dab in the middle of it all tomorrow for Friday with Big D and Bubba.
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10: This afternoon will be pleasant with a mix of sun and clouds, reaching a high of 81 tonight. Expect increasing cloud cover with a few showers and a low of 65 tomorrow. Anticipate intervals of sunshine through passing clouds, along with some showers and a thunderstorm. It will be cooler with a high of 73. With your AccuWeather forecast, I'm meteorologist Joe Lundberg. 100.7.

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0: 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You can start on Friday, April 3rd. 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
6: North Country weather.
11: This afternoon will be pleasant with a mix of sun and clouds reaching a high of 81 tonight. Expect increasing cloud cover with a few showers and a low of 65. Tomorrow, anticipate intervals of sunshine through passing clouds, along with some showers and a thunderstorm. It will be cooler with a high of 73. With your AccuWeather forecast, I'm meteorologist Joe Lundberg.

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10: Tonight, expect increasing cloudiness with a few showers and a low of 64. Tomorrow, we'll bring a mix of sun and clouds along with some showers and a thunderstorm. It will be cooler with a high of 72. Tomorrow night, anticipate a thunderstorm early, then cloudy skies with a low of 58. With your AccuWeather forecast, I'm meteorologist Joe Lundberg. 100.

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3: Tonight, expect increasing cloudiness with a few showers and a low of 64. Tomorrow, we'll bring a mix of sun and clouds along with some showers and a thunderstorm. It will be cooler with a high of 72. Tomorrow night, anticipate a thunderstorm early, then cloudy skies with a low of 58. With your AccuWeather forecast, I'm meteorologist Joe Lundberg.

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7: North Country weather.
8: Tonight, expect increasing cloudiness with a few showers and a low of 64. Tomorrow, we'll bring a mix of sun and clouds along with some showers and a thunderstorm. It will be cooler with a high of 72. Tomorrow night, anticipate a thunderstorm early, then cloudy skies with a low of 58. With your AccuWeather forecast, I'm meteorologist Joe Lundberg.

0: sitting on a riverbank staring at a bobber. This is heart-pounding, drag-screaming, adrenaline-loaded sport fishing on Lake Ontario with River Valley Charters in Henderson Harbor. As the weather warms up, the action offshore is
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7: North Country Weather. Tonight, expect increasing cloudiness with a few showers and a low of 64. Tomorrow, we'll bring a mix of sun and clouds along with some showers and a thunderstorm. It will be cooler with a high of 72. Tomorrow night, anticipate a thunderstorm early, then cloudy skies with a low of 58. With your AccuWeather forecast, I'm meteorologist Joe Lundberg.

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1: Hey there, it's Elena, and welcome to a brand new week of Backstage Country with a brand new host. He was the season 10 winner of American Idol. He's got 7 number one songs, 3 number one albums, 2 CMT awards, and 1 from the ACMs. He was inducted into the North Carolina Music Hall of Fame in 2023, and in 2024, he was inducted into the Grand Ole Opry by Josh Turner and Randy Travis after being invited by Garth Brooks, which is like such a crazy sentence. He has just announced 15, a retrospective album of his last 15 years, and it's coming out next month. Scotty McCreary, welcome.
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4: North Country weather.
5: Tonight, expect increasing cloudiness with a few showers and a low of 64. Tomorrow, we'll bring a mix of sun and clouds along with some showers and a thunderstorm. It will be cooler with a high of 72. Tomorrow night, anticipate a thunderstorm early, then cloudy skies with a low of 58. With your AccuWeather forecast, I'm meteorologist Joe Lundberg.

0: weekday morning, Big D and Bubba will give you the birth month of the day. If your birthday is on that month, text us at 226-3245. 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
8: North Country weather.
9: Tonight, expect increasing cloudiness with a few showers and a low of 64. Tomorrow, we'll bring a mix of sun and clouds along with some showers and a thunderstorm. It will be cooler with a high of 72. Tomorrow night, anticipate a thunderstorm early, then cloudy skies with a low of 58. With your AccuWeather forecast, I'm meteorologist Joe Lundberg. 100.

Country, we are 100.7 The Eagle. My name is Dusty Mack. Hey, there is brand new Taylor Swift, and she's going back to her country roots from Toy Story 5. I knew it. I knew you.

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1: Hey, it's Big D and Bubba. Tomorrow we are celebrating new music from Taylor Swift, her triumphant return to country. What?
2: All right. Plus, a new artist that we're going to introduce you to, Lakeland Lemmings, is going to be joining us. And it's day two of CMA Fest. We'll be out smack dab in the middle of it all tomorrow for Friday with Big D and Bubba.
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9: North Country weather.
11: Tonight, expect increasing cloudiness with a few showers and a low of 64. Tomorrow will bring a mix of sun and clouds along with some showers and a thunderstorm. It will be cooler with a high of 72. Tomorrow night, anticipate a thunderstorm early, then cloudy skies with a low of 58. With your AccuWeather forecast, I'm meteorologist Joe Lundberg.

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0: 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You can start on Friday, April 3rd. 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
8: Tonight, expect partly to mostly cloudy skies with a few showers and a low of 64. Tomorrow will bring sunshine filtered by passing clouds along with a couple of showers and a thunderstorm. It will not be as warm with a high of 72. Tomorrow night, anticipate a thunderstorm in the evening, otherwise cloudy with a low of 58. With your AccuWeather forecast, I'm meteorologist Jason Caterina. 100.

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2: Tonight, expect partly to mostly cloudy skies with a few showers and a low of 64. Tomorrow will bring sunshine filtered by passing clouds along with a couple of showers and a thunderstorm. It'll not be as warm with a high of 72. Tomorrow night, anticipate a thunderstorm in the evening, otherwise cloudy with a low of 58. With your AccuWeather forecast, I'm meteorologist Jason Catarina.
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10: Tonight, expect partly to mostly cloudy skies with a few showers and a low of 64. Tomorrow will bring sunshine filtered by passing clouds along with a couple of showers and a thunderstorm. It'll not be as warm with a high of 72. Tomorrow night, anticipate a thunderstorm in the evening, otherwise cloudy with a low of 58. With your AccuWeather forecast, I'm meteorologist Jason Caterina. 100.

Country 100.7 The Eagle. Hey, Taylor Swift has brand new music out. Yes, I know she's been in the top 40 world for a long time, but of course her roots were country. And she's coming back to her country roots with this from Toy Story 5. This is I Knew It, I Knew You.

0: Country, 100.7 The Eagle. Ain't a bad life. Thomas Rhett, Jordan Davis there. My name's Doug Mack here. So, yeah, the parade going down Washington Street tonight in Watertown. It's the annual dairy parade. Going right in front of my house, too. Seriously, my apartment there. If you see me, wave hello. I'll be watching from the sidelines. Hey, I got 20 in a row, nonstop, commercial-free, and I'm going to be giving somebody that $100 gift card from Stewart Shops, too.
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2: Hey there, it's Elena, and welcome to a brand new week of Backstage Country with a brand new host. He was the season 10 winner of American Idol. He's got 7 number one songs, 3 number one albums, 2 CMT awards, and 1 from the ACMs. He was inducted into the North Carolina Music Hall of Fame in 2023, and in 2024, he was inducted into the Grand Ole Opry by Josh Turner and Randy Travis after being invited by Garth Brooks, which is like such a crazy sentence. He has just announced 15, a retrospective album of his last 15 years, and it's coming out next month. Scotty McCreary, welcome.
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2: 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Scotty McCreary's hosting all week long on Backstage Country. 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
1: North Country weather.
5: Tonight, expect partly to mostly cloudy skies with a few showers and a low of 64. Tomorrow will bring sunshine filtered by passing clouds along with a couple of showers and a thunderstorm. It will not be as warm with a high of 72. Tomorrow night, anticipate a thunderstorm in the evening, otherwise cloudy with a low of 58. With your AccuWeather forecast, I'm meteorologist Jason Catarina.
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97.7 The Eagle.

Tonight, expect partly to mostly cloudy skies with a few showers and a low of 64. Tomorrow will bring sunshine filtered by passing clouds along with a couple of showers and a thunderstorm. It'll not be as warm with a high of 72. Tomorrow night, anticipate a thunderstorm in the evening, otherwise cloudy with a low of 58. With your AccuWeather forecast, I'm meteorologist Jason Catarina. 100.

0: 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We're getting closer to giving away $100 in gas. You can start on Friday, April 3rd. 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

sky. Driven up and down the coast a few times. London, Paris, paradise. But ain't got much memory of the scenes, come to think I missed them all.

Speaking of the coast, remember Pfeiffer Beach, you and me. That sunset, cliffs by the sea, and the night rolled in. And you still talk about that moon that I can't recall.

New Country 100.7, The Eagle. So it is time to announce this week's winner, the birthday gas grab. Yeah. Every weekday morning, Big D and Bubba announce the birthday month of the day. And this happens to be December was the month that this gentleman has texted us about. And this week's winner is Jim Illingsworth. Jim, congratulations, my friend. You have got yourself a $100 gift card from Stewart Shops with the birthday gas grab. Details on how you can get the card in your text. Thank you for listening to 100.7 The Eagle. Oh, it's time to go.

Tonight, expect partly to mostly cloudy skies with a few showers and a low of 64. Tomorrow will bring sunshine filtered by passing clouds along with a couple of showers and a thunderstorm. It'll not be as warm with a high of 72. Tomorrow night, anticipate a thunderstorm in the evening, otherwise cloudy with a low of 58. With your AccuWeather forecast, I'm meteorologist Jason Catarina. 100.

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1: Hey, it's Big D and Bubba. Tomorrow we are celebrating new music from Taylor Swift, her triumphant return to country. What?
2: All right. Plus, a new artist that we're going to introduce you to, Lakeland Lemmings, is going to be joining us. And it's day two of CMA Fest. We'll be out smack dab in the middle of it all tomorrow for Friday with Big D and Bubba.

Tonight, expect partly to mostly cloudy skies with a few showers and a low of 64. Tomorrow will bring sunshine filtered by passing clouds along with a couple of showers and a thunderstorm. It will not be as warm with a high of 72. Tomorrow night, anticipate a thunderstorm in the evening, otherwise cloudy with a low of 58. With your AccuWeather forecast, I'm meteorologist Jason Catarina. 100.3.

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0: 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We're getting closer to giving away $100 in gas. 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

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All right, Taylor Swift is back into the country world. Yeah, she's got a brand new song going to be in the Toy Story 5 soundtrack. It's I Knew It, I Knew You.

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9: Tonight, expect partly to mostly cloudy skies with a few showers and a low of 64. Tomorrow will bring sunshine filtered by passing clouds along with a couple of showers and a thunderstorm. It'll not be as warm with a high of 72. Tomorrow night, anticipate a thunderstorm in the evening, otherwise cloudy with a low of 58. With your AccuWeather forecast, I'm meteorologist Jason Katarina. 100.7.

0: 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You can start on Friday, April 3rd. 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
6: North Country weather.
13: Overnight will be cloudy and warm with a few showers with a low of 65. On Saturday, expect sunshine filtered by passing clouds along with a couple of showers and a thunderstorm. It will not be as warm with a high of 71. With your AccuWeather forecast, I'm meteorologist Jason Catarino. 100.7.

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2: 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And y'all know each week here on Backstage Country, one of your favorite country artists sits in the driver's seat. 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
3: Thanks, Elena. Riley Green here. I'm excited to host this week. Been looking forward to this, and I'm ready to take y'all backstage for the stories behind the songs, what's happening in my life, and so much more.
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4: 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You probably smile like that all the time. I don't mean to bother you, but...

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And I'm sure one of your friends is about to come over here, 'cause she's supposed to see.

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1: It's always a good feeling when you complete an album. 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And
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0: Riley Green is your host this week. I'm Elena. It's Backstage Country, and we got to play your new song, Think As You Drunk, which is very exciting, especially considering a lot of us had no idea, pretty much all of us, that you had something new coming this way. But that, yeah, of course, makes us all wonder, like, where are you at in the creative process? Where are you at with the album? Tell me what you can.
1: So we got the album done. We're going to be putting out some songs off the album kind of sporadically, sort of like a surprise, kind of like this one. Until the album comes out, we're going to announce the release date

it's always a good feeling when you complete an album. You know, you turn it in, you're done with it, you know it's there, you kind of get to live with it a little bit. And I'm excited about having new music when I'm on the road, because that's the best, you know, it's the best time to try it out, is to go play it live. So I'm excited about having all this, and it lines up well with the tour, the Cowboys Against Tour.

0: worst way was me doing that. You know, I've never written a lot of love songs, and that was a little forward, you know, and it worked out really well. So I feel like always pushing myself a little bit stylistically is going to be something I want to do as well.
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2: Overnight will be cloudy and warm with a few showers with a low of 65. On Saturday, expect sunshine filtered by passing clouds along with a couple of showers and a thunderstorm. It will not be as warm with a high of 71. With your AccuWeather forecast, I'm meteorologist Jason Catarina.
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1: Hey, it's Big D and Bubba. Tomorrow we are celebrating new music from Taylor Swift, her triumphant return to country. What?
2: All right. Plus, a new artist that we're going to introduce you to, Lakeland Lemmings, is going to be joining us. And it's day two of CMA Fest. We'll be out smack dab in the middle of it all tomorrow for Friday with Big D and Bubba.

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0: It's Backstage Country. I'm Elena. We got Riley Green hosting right now. And do you ever look at like your streaming numbers and stuff and like see or the analytics and see where your songs are streaming well and like see something that really surprised you?
1: I don't know where the analytics button is at. I have looked it up. I've looked at where some of my streams come from, and I remember seeing that Sydney was like the top third, like the third city. Which
0: Whoa.
1: Is crazy because it was like Atlanta, Houston, Sydney, you know. And, you know, Australia's always been up there, which is why we went in the first place, was that we looked at those numbers. And so it's definitely helpful to see that you have fans and you have an audience in places you haven't necessarily been.
0: Yeah. Well, and you have fans literally all over the world, as it's very much proven. But those coffee shop days of playing and not for a lot of people, do you have a show that you look back at and it was like the most humbling show ever?
1: You know, most of them were pretty humbling for a long time. I've never thought I was a great singer. So it was one of those things where, and I had a lot of buddies that played, you know, in the same kind of circuit, I guess, of bars that I would go see that were really talented singers.
0: Mm-hmm.
1: And I had to figure out something I could do so people would stay and not like just leave when I got up there. So I think songwriting was how I got a little bit of confidence that I could go, I was the only person that could write a song. Mm-hmm. You know, like a specific song from my eyes, and I was the only one that could come up with that, and that was the only way I could set myself apart. So I started doing that, and a lot of them were goofy songs, to start off. But yeah, there were several where I had to go and try to win the crowd over, you know, and people were just kind of like, who the heck is this guy, you know?
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4: Clouds along with a couple of showers and a thunderstorm. It will not be as warm with a high of 71. With your AccuWeather forecast, I'm meteorologist Jason Catarino. 100.7
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